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0: Hot New Country, KX 94.7, Luke Combs, Be By You. Before that, we heard Luke Bryan, Hunting, Fishing, and Loving Every Day. Being out on the water might be a really good thing with the humidity and the heat that we had earlier today. Still feeling that this evening. Probably, I don't know the actual stats. We'll probably hear about it tomorrow morning on the news, but probably record-breaking heat today. Hopefully, everybody stayed hydrated and safe.
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0: Number one for Hot New Country, KX 94.7, the latest from High Valley and Fools. Brooks and Dunn before that, Boot Scootin' Boogie. You gotta learn that line dance, the actual Boot Scootin' Boogie, not the one that they just, where they just do the same line dance to every song. The actual Boot Scootin' Boogie, because you're gonna want a line dance when they're playing at Misty City Music Festival in September.
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0: 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Love that guy. Nate Holler, Thought About You. Kenny Chesney before that, American Kids, and Sasha, Hey Mom, I Made It. Hey, it's Melissa joining you on this Tuesday evening. Tomorrow is Tim Hortons Camp Day. I hope you have your plans. Don't forget, if you don't drink coffee, hot or iced coffee, because 100% of the proceeds from hot or iced coffee sales go to the Tim Hortons Camp Foundation. They will have many other ways that you can contribute. You can tally up your bill to the nearest dollar, and all of that goes towards Camp Day. You've got bracelets for sale. 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So go into your Tim Hortons, see what they've got going on, and support Camp Day tomorrow.
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Josh Ross, single again. I don't go on Instagram very often, but Toff brought it to our attention this morning that apparently there's a video of Josh Ross on Instagram basically chatting about getting kicked out of a bar. There's a little bit of video footage as well. I think it might even be video footage that Josh took himself. And unapologetically, Josh Ross, it's just saying, I like to go out. And some nights, that's just who I am. So if you want to check it out, it is on Josh's Instagram. Continuing our long ride of New Country now with the Nitty Gritty Dirt Band, KX 94.7.

0: 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Dean Brody, A Man Without a Woman, Thomas Rhett and Jordan Davis. Before that, Ain't a Bad Life. Hey, it's Melissa joining you on this Tuesday evening. That means tomorrow is a KX 94.7 Win Sticker Wednesday. Up for grabs, tickets and treats for two to Landmark Cinemas. 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

0: in for Hot New Country, KX 94.7, Ella Langley and Morgan Wallen. I can't love you anymore. I wonder who she's going to sing that one with on Thursday. Two more sleeps till Ella Langley right here in Hamilton at the TD Coliseum. Do you have your tickets? And if you do, if you are going to the show, make sure you text us the next morning on the KX Morning Ride. 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

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They're going to be at Boots and Hearts this year. Rascal Flatts, Life is a Highway. Taylor Swift from Toy Story 5, I Knew It, I Knew You. 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

0: for Hot New Country, KX 94.7. See him perform that one live at Festival of Friends. Dallas Smith, that's brand new music, Good Time Goes. He is going to be there. Our country night is on the Friday night. It's moved from the Sunday to the Friday night. Dallas Smith, the Red Hill Valleys on Friday, July 31st. And it's all free at Gage Park. It's their 50th anniversary. So on the Sunday night, what they're doing is kind of like a big gala concert. A whole bunch of different artists from different genres as far as country goes. Tay Bay is going to be there on the Sunday, among many other artists. Had a chance to catch up with Tay Bay earlier today. 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

0: Hey, it's Carter Faith. You're about to hear Betty. Betty is my fun little take on a cheating song. Betty's a Betty right now, she's free. And here's my new song.
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Before that, Brooks and Dunn play Something Country. There's going to be a whole lot of playing Something Country at the Misty City Music Festival, September 18th through 20th. 3 days, Friday, Saturday, Sunday, all great music. And of course, Brooks and Dunn, part of that. I mean, if you were there last year, you know that they only had the one country day on the Saturday night. It was outstanding. So they thought, you know what? Let's do 3 days.

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0: Number one for Hot New Country, KX94.7, Josh Stumpf, Highway Money. Owen Wriggling before that, Old Dirt Roads. Thanks for hanging out with me on this Tuesday evening. I will see you again tomorrow morning. It's a busy one. It's Tim Hortons Camp Day, so don't forget to stop by Tim Hortons and pick up your iced or hot coffee. And all proceeds go to Tim Hortons Camp Foundation. Mitch will be out in our cruiser from 10 till noon at the location at 969 Upper Ottawa right here in Hamilton. But in the meantime, tomorrow, we'll see you bright and early between 5:30 and 9. See you then.
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3: And here we go.
5: And away we go. Wednesday, July 15, it is Tim Hortons Camp Day.
6: Yay!
5: And on that note, whoops.
7: It's time for the home match game.
5: I just thought I hit a bunch of different buttons.
6: No, it's not.
5: No, it's not time for the match game. No, I shouldn't hit that button. I will hit this button.
6: All right. Oh, that's a camp song.
5: Send a kid to camp day. So, it's also National Hot Dog Day. I thought I'd throw that one out there.
6: Is that today? I thought it was yesterday. Okay. I might have to have another hot dog.
5: Hot dog. Do your best, Melissa. Yellow heat and yellow air quality warnings are in effect. Translation, summer will continue today, but it will be smoky. Forest fires in northwestern Ontario, actually up my old stomping grounds of Fort Francis, Atikokan, and Thunder Bay are creating poor air quality. Some pretty nasty forest fires up that way. So it is going to be smoky. There is a slight chance of a shower this afternoon, risk of a thunderstorm, and a high of 32 with a humidex of 41. Take a look around the Great Lake. I got 24 in the Falls, 27 in Toronto. It's clear, and 26 in Hamilton. Already feeling like 34. First check on the roads.
6: Already have quite a few problem spots to have to deal with. The westbound 401 collectors at Renforth, that's a crash blocking two right lanes. And westbound 401 express to collector transfer past Renforth, that transfer has been closed because of that crash. Northbound 400 at King Road, a crash blocking the HOV and left lane. 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
5: Yes, Tim Hortons Camp Day. I saw a lot of cars at the drive-thru as I was cruising in this morning, which is nice to see.
6: That's a good thing today, yeah.
5: So hot, And iced coffees, which come in handy, especially with the temps out there already this morning. It's feeling like, 34?
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6: 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You can round up your dollar. 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
5: 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He's going to be over at the 969 Upper Ottawa location from 10 until noon today. Mitch will be there. He always has a few goodies in the car with him as well. Going to be here for the big party. It's John Party. Boots off. 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

0: Yes. Whoa, horsey. Slow down, Summer.
1: Yeah, please.
0: Already the 15th of July. It's Tim Hortons camp day, though. Got that going for us. We do have a yellow heat and a yellow air quality warning in effect. Going to be hot and smoky, essentially. I got some pretty good forest fires out northwest Ontario way, causing poor air quality our way. Slight chance of shower, risk of a thunderstorm, up to 32, humidex 41. Not as hot as yesterday, but still very, very warm. It's 26, feeling like 34. How are the roads?
1: We had earlier problem around Hamilton. We're in good shape. We did have that earlier crash that was causing delays. Westbound 401 collectors at Renforth, two right lanes are blocked. And northbound 400 at King Road, a crash as well. If you see traffic troubles, text us 905-667-1947. 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

0: he's up.
1: I know. Yeah, he's already texting us.
0: The bald nine-fingered butcher from Brantford is awake, ladies and gentlemen.
1: Yeah.
0: You think I'm grumpy?
1: That's all good.
0: We're talking about Brian Whitby and Strode's Barbecue and Deli, a fine client for a number of years, who is also our sponsor of the KX Morning Ride.
1: I couldn't figure out why I was so tired this morning, and I know why now. I stayed up for the All-Star Game.
0: Did you watch it?
1: I did. Yeah.
0: I was on a donut run.
1: What? Long why? Story.
0: Never mind. So, you watched the whole All-Star Game?
1: I watched most of it. I think I went to lay down at the beginning of it and then got back up again.
0: I laid down at the beginning of it and then woke up at the end of it?
1: Yeah. I do that.
0: Was there a box of wine next to you?
1: No.
0: No. Now, don't lie, Pinocchio.
1: No, I'm serious.
0: Okay.
1: No, I just, I did. I watched it. I had to see, you know, John Schneider, our Toronto Blue Jays manager, the coach.
0: Like
1: he was in charge. I love him. And then C started it. I did watch that.
0: Okay.
1: Yeah.
0: I saw the national anthem and then I had to leave. I was sequestered, but that's okay. We've got gas up in KX country again.
1: Although 172.
0: Yesterday afternoon, I was just tooling around getting gas because I heard it was going up. I was at the Circle K on Upper Ottawa. It was $1.46.
1: Oh, wow.
0: I thought it was a mistake, so I pulled in.

0: brand new from Lainey Wilson, John Mayer. Good one. Phone, keys, wallet. I'm out of here.
1: Talking about flip phones on our poll question, by the way.
0: Yeah, we'll get to that in a minute. Yellow heat warning, yellow air quality warnings in effect. Hot and smoky. We've got fires in northwest Ontario causing poor air quality here. A slight chance of a shower, risk of a thunderstorm. Back up to 32, humidex 41. It's already feeling like 34. How are the roads?
1: No, I'm not getting reports, but I am seeing a problem on the Toronto-bound QEW heading in towards Burloak. So very slow through Burlington this morning on the QEW. Also, we have delays and problems on the westbound 401 collectors at Renforth. If you see traffic troubles, text us 905-667-1947. We'll have another update in less than 10 minutes.
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1: Good morning. It is 6 o'clock. Oh my goodness. I'm Laura Hampshire with KX News. We do have a heat warning and an air quality advisory in effect, hence my voice, because there is smoke in the air coming from northern forest fires. It's already 25 degrees, feeling like 33 right now in Hamilton. Checking traffic, here's Melissa.
2: Toronto bound QW through Burloak, we've got a crash there. It's backing things up to Guelph Line as a result of that. KX 94.7 traffic continues.
1: Making news this hour, another huge price hike is expected at the pumps today. Experts were predicting gas prices to jump by another 7 to 8 cents a liter overnight as the U.S. and Iran conflict continues. The average price for a liter of regular was selling for around $1.60 in the Hamilton area yesterday. However, some stations have already gone up as much as $1.73 this morning. Hamilton City Council is expected to vote today on whether to become the first city in Canada to put a temporary pause on new data centers. The moratorium vote comes as local lawmakers across the country wrestle with the noise, energy, and water concerns around a new wave of data centers powering the boom in artificial intelligence. The mayor is defending her decision to hold a special meeting on AI data centers. Some city councilors accused Andrea Horvath of granting privileges to lobbyists yesterday. She later released a statement insisting the meeting was only about learning from experts to gain a better understanding of the centers and their impact on local communities. A man has been arrested after four people were stabbed near a downtown bus shelter. Hamilton police took Oscar Ayala into custody yesterday for assault with a weapon. He allegedly attacked several people with a knife in the area of King and James near the McNabb Terminal. The victims all suffer non-life-threatening injuries. The Bank of Canada is making its latest interest rate announcement today. It's expected to leave its benchmark interest rate unchanged at 2.25% for a sixth consecutive decision, even as renewed hostilities in the Middle East threaten to reignite inflation. The annual rate of inflation in May topped 3% for the first time since late 2023. King William Street is officially becoming a pedestrian-only hub today. It will remain closed to traffic throughout the summer so people can enjoy the iconic Restaurant Row and Hamilton Fringe Festival. The annual 12-day arts and theater event kicks off today with performances along Fringe Boulevard, which is located on King William at James Street North. And it's Tim Hortons Camp Day. 100% of all hot and iced coffee proceeds today will be donated to Tim Hortons Foundation Camps. In sports, Spain shut out France 2-0 in the first semifinal at the World Cup, while England and Argentina will face off in the other match today. At the MLB All-Star Game, the National League was scoreless against the American League 4-0. The Hamilton Cardinals lost to the Royals 6-5. In the WNBA, Toronto fell to Washington 79-62. Weather is next.
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1: Checking your forecast, we do have a heat warning and air quality advisory in effect. Mix of sun and cloud, chance of showers, maybe a thunderstorm this afternoon. High of 32, Humidex 41. Increasing clouds tonight with a low of 20. Tomorrow, the humidity is starting to ease. Mix of sun and cloud, high of 31, Humidex of 34. Then a chance of showers Friday with a high of 27. And that trend will continue through the weekend. Currently 25, feeling like 33 degrees in Hamilton. There's weather and more at kxcountry.fm.
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2: If you're registered with us and your license plate contains a B as in Bravo and an R as in Romeo, BR.
5: Okay, if you have that, you need to pick up a phone and call us. 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Let's go.

Don't Tell Me, Tyler Joe Miller before that. Under the Influence, we're going to catch up with Tyler in just a moment for some business. The first will be your forecast. Yellow heat and yellow air quality warnings both in effect. It's going to be hot and smoky. Forest fires causing some problems here for us with poor air quality. Slight chance of a shower this afternoon. Risk of a thunderstorm will top out at 32, but right back up to 41 with the humidity. Right now, Hamilton, 25, feeling like 33.

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1: Margaret has picked up tickets and treats for two to Landmark Cinemas and $100 in Lotto 649 tickets.
2: Margaret was on her way to work and called us up, and just like that, she's got the tickets and treats for two to Landmark and $100 in Lotto 649 tickets. Cool beans. We'll do another opportunity, I believe, 9 o'clock hour.
1: See? It's not me. I didn't do it.
2: Oh, maybe it's my cue for my clip, which is coming up with Tyler Joe Miller. Maybe that's what it is. It tends to jump. So on that note, Emily will have the next chance at 9 o'clock. She's in for Linda. Tyler Joe Miller had a chance to catch up with him. It has been a while since him and I have chatted or even seen each other. And TJ is going to be in Peterborough tonight, Peterborough Music Festival. They're going to have a beautiful night for it. It's going to be
3: good,
2: awesome.
3: Good.
2: But he's doing so good. And then I was talking to the folks over at Sony, Warren Kopnick and the gang. And I was just getting some information on him. He said, oh, by the way, Tyler got married. I went, whoa.
1: Yeah, I know. That was crazy.
2: Very, very cool. So that happened in May. And matter of fact, when I called him earlier this week, he said, yeah, man. He said, we just got the wedding pictures back today, and we're going to be posting some stuff on his social. So that's pretty cool. So anyway, we got talking about a lot of things, and then I came around to a song, Under the Influence, and I said, man, there's such a cool hook in that song and some great writing. I said, how did it come to be?
4: Yeah, man, I wish I could take credit for the writing, but this one ended up getting pitched to me. But there's something too about being able to choose a song that fits what you're doing if you didn't write it. And I'll be very picky on that stuff, but the writers that wrote on it, that sent it over to me for a pitch, like, I trust them all so much with their songwriting. They've been such a big part of my musical journey. And so Gordy Sampson is the one who sent the song over to me. I was driving back to my cabin, and I was like, oh, I hit a spot with no reception. And I was like, oh, I'll throw on some of the songs that Gordy sent me. I hadn't listened to them yet. And the first one was this one called Under the Influence. And the second, the first verse hit, I was like, holy crap, the song is a vibe. Then the chorus hits, and I was like, this feels so familiar. Like, I feel like I've heard this before, but I know I haven't.
5: Right.
4: And like, that's kind of cool because it's kind of this like sing-along song. Yeah, and so it was Gordy Sampson, Dylan Guthrie, Kelly Archer, and Dave Sampson that wrote the song.
2: Pretty cool stuff, man. We've got the entire interview online at KX947.fm. We also talk about the fact that TJ is a very big fan of The Smoker and has lots of incredible recipes. I said, dude, door is open for a smoke-off.
1: Yeah, we've had a few artists say that he's one of the best.
2: Mm-hmm.
1: Yeah.
2: He works with the folks at Traeger, which is pretty cool. All right, TJ Miller, or I just call him TJ.
1: Yeah.
2: Tyler Joe Miller is up online at KX947.fm. Catch the entire interview. 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We're at 6:18.
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8: 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We'll have more information on that just after Nate Smith. But get to Tim Hortons, please.
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0: It's called spillage.
1: That's called alcohol abuse.
0: Nate Smith, Wertoff, and Melissa. It is 6:24, 15th of July. Holy moly. Tim Horton's Camp Day. More on that in a minute. Yellow heat, yellow air quality warnings in effect. Hot and smoky. Forest fires in northwest Ontario causing some havoc here in southern Ontario. Slight chance of a shower, risk of a thunderstorm. Back up to 32, humidex 41. It feels like 33 right now. How's traffic?
1: At earlier problem we had on the Toronto-bound QEW at Burloak has been cleared. Looks like we've got problems now. If you're traveling on the westbound 401 heading past the 427 South Pearson, seeing delays through that stretch in the collector lanes. If you see traffic troubles, text us 905-667-1947. 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We'll have another update in less than 10 minutes.
0: Tim Horton's Camp Day. It is today. 100% of the proceeds from hot and iced coffee sales go to Tim Horton's Foundation Camps.
1: They're incredible, by the way. They have so many right across Ontario, throughout Canada. It's just insane. I've actually visited one of them, and it's interesting to see that a lot of these underserved communities, children that otherwise would not have the opportunity to go to camp, they then grow and experience this camp, and then they move on to become the camp counselors because that's how valuable this experience is for them.
0: So not only with hot and iced coffees, but you can get the bracelets. 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So please, head to Tim Hortons today. We have the poll question coming up in a few minutes. We'll also tell you what's going on Facebook. We're at 6:26.
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0: 6:28, off of Melissa's KX Money Ride poll question. 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
0: Yep, they're trading in their smartphones.
1: Yeah, so I'm asking, would you trade in your smartphone for a flip phone? Could you do it?
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0: at 6:30. I'm Laura Hampshire with KX News. And we've got clear skies in Hamilton, already feeling like 30 degrees right now. Checking traffic, here's Melissa.
1: Ongoing delays because of problems on the westbound 401 in the collector lanes just south of Pearson, just past the 427. And slowdowns through there. KX 94.7. Traffic continues.
0: Making news this hour, we are under two weather warnings today, one about the heat and the other the air quality due to smoke from forest fires in the north. But despite the heat, no weather records have been broken in Hamilton. Yesterday's high reached 33 degrees without the humidity, and that failed to break the record of 34.5, which was set in the city in 1995. It could cost a lot more to fill up the tank today. Thanks to fighting between the U.S. and Iran in the Middle East, experts were predicting the price at the pumps to go up by another 7 to 8 cents a liter overnight. That would put the average price of a liter of regular in the GTHA at around $1.72. Hamilton is on the verge of becoming the first city in Canada to put a pause on new data centers. Council is expected to vote today on a one-year moratorium to give the city time to develop guardrails around the new wave of data centers that are powering the artificial intelligence boom. Many community members have spoken up about energy noise and water concerns. The mayor is defending her decision to hold a special meeting to hear from experts on AI data centers. Andrea Horvath insists yesterday's meeting was only about gathering information, but some councillors accused her of granting privileges to lobbyists. She says taking the time to ask questions, hear expert perspectives, and build a common understanding is responsible governance. Four people are recovering from stab wounds after being attacked at a bus shelter in downtown Hamilton. The incidents happened yesterday afternoon in the area of King and James near the McNabb Terminal. Investigators quickly identified a suspect, Oscar Ayala, and took him into custody a short time later. Opioid poisonings have increased nearly 70% since the start of the year after the province closed supervised consumption sites. Hamilton Center MPP Dr. Robin Lennox has written the premier saying the overdoses are putting extreme stress on frontline workers, first responders, and the healthcare system. She says by shutting down the services, Doug Ford has put the lives of people who use drugs at risk. The U.S. military has reimposed a naval blockade on Iranian ports and intensified its airstrike campaign. The move overnight comes as Washington tries to stop Iran's attacks on ships in the Strait of Hormuz. Days of strikes across the Middle East have threatened to push the region back to an all-out war. In sports, Spain eliminated France from the World Cup and will take on the winner of today's match between England and Argentina. In the MLB All-Star Game, the American League topped the National League 4-0. The Cardinals lost to the Royals 6-5. In the WNBA, Toronto fell to Washington 79-62. Weather is next.
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0: Well, we are under two weather warnings today. We've got the heat warning and an air quality advisory. Yeah, it's going to be a little difficult to breathe today. Mix of sun and cloud, chance of showers, risk of a thunderstorm, high of 32 and a humidex of 41. Increasing clouds tonight with a low of 20. Tomorrow, some sunshine, high of 31, humidex of 34. Then a chance of showers on Friday, cooling us off to a high of 27. Currently, it's 24 degrees in Hamilton, already feels like 31. There's weather and more at kxcountry.fm.
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5: George Burge, Luke Bryan, if you're on the road, I got the perfect tune for you coming right up. 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

0: George Burge, Luke Bryan, ride. Welcome to the Cairns Morning Ride on this Tim Hortons Camp Day. Get in there. It's also National Hot Dog Day. Hot part, got it. Yellow heat warning remains in effect. Now we also have a yellow air quality warning in effect. Going to be hot and smoky. Forest fires causing some poor air quality here in southern Ontario. We do have a chance of a shower this afternoon. Risk of thunderstorm topping out at 32. Humidex 41. Right now, 24. Feeling like 31. Traffic.
1: Looks like we have new problems on the northbound 427 heading towards the 401. We had earlier problems on the westbound 401 in the collector lanes south of Pearson past the 427. Rest of the majors, we are seeing volume, but no other issues have been reported. If you spot traffic troubles, text us 905-667-1947. We'll have another update in less than 10 minutes.

0: for Melissa's KX Pony Ride poll question. It's on X at KX947. You can weigh in there. And I saw this story earlier this week, and I made a note of it, why some Canadians are ditching their smartphones for flip phones because of a unique brain study that's been revealed.
1: So what was it saying?
0: It's saying it affects mental health and well-being and brain activity by using smartphones too often.
1: Yeah.
0: And people around them so much and scrolling, and it affects your mental well-being and brain activity. So,
1: interesting.
0: Well, lots of kids are saying it felt good after they got rid of their smartphones and went to a flip phone. They felt so much better.
1: So on our poll question, we're saying, could you get rid of your smartphone? And 100% so far saying, nope, I have to have my smartphone. It's addictive. I mean,
0: that
1: it's
0: is
1: addictive.
0: An understatement.
1: Yeah.
0: Like, I just find devices in general
1: right.
0: are addictive, especially looking at the use of, you know, you see kids walking around these days or sitting somewhere and heads are welded to their phone, head down.
1: Yeah.
0: It's no wonder they don't have shoulder and back problems.
1: Yeah, not even just kids. It's like everybody that has a smartphone is riveted by the smartphone.
0: Yeah, I find the kids are playing more of the video games and stuff. Like,
1: I'm
0: just
1: guilty of that as well. Like, oh my gosh, the amount of screen time I have is ridiculous. But that's also because I just kind of put my phone down and ignore everything around me.
0: All right, so there you go. Head over to X. Could you ditch your smartphone for a flip phone?
1: I would love to, but
0: I would love to.
1: Can't.
0: But it just, with what we do for a living, I just can't. I actually had a conversation with my brother-in-law yesterday. I said, if I could dump social media, it would be gone in a New York minute.
1: Mm-hmm.
0: All right, so that's on X.

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1: 6:52, Toph and Melissa on this 15th of July. Well, yeah, it's going to be hot and humid again today. However, we also have a yellow air quality warning in effect. So hot and smoky forest fires in northwestern Ontario, northern Ontario, causing poor air quality here. We do have a slight chance of a shower, risk of a thunderstorm. Right now around the Great Lake, 24 here in Hamilton, but it does feel like 31. Niagara Falls, 23. Toronto, 27. How's traffic?
2: Especially slow on the southbound 410 heading towards Queen. Northbound 427 up towards the 401. But earlier problems have been reported cleared. Same for the westbound 401 collector lanes through the 427 heading south of Pearson. If you see traffic troubles or can update us, text us 905-667-1947. We'll have another update in less than 10 minutes.
3: What's up, y'all? I feel like I should get on here by now. You've probably seen the videos from last weekend. After the show, went to the bar. And sometimes I have a little too much fun and get kicked out of bars. Not saying it's right or wrong. Just who I am.
0: Josh Ross.
2: Just being him.
0: Got kicked out of a bar after a show. Got a little too tipsy. Got a little shaboozied. And there was some video of it, I guess. I saw bits and pieces he posted.
2: I think he videoed himself because it looked like it was like a selfie because it was up close and he had to toss his beer into the garbage can on the way out. Dallas Smith said, 8 out of 10 for your exit, but man, you guys should have recycled.
0: Yeah, you missed the recycle bin.
2: We did.
0: Dang.
2: Oh,
0: you know,
2: well,
0: whatever. Jesus.
2: At least he didn't do it before his show, right?
0: Right, Bailey Zimmerman?
2: That
0: crashed my player? Absolutely hammered on stage. Like, he apologized for it, he owned it, and I'm sure Luke Bryan had something to do with that because you're guilty by association when something like that happens.
2: Yeah, so, except it's happened to him a few times
0: Bailey
2: now.
0: Bailey Zimmerman, yeah. So, I mean, JR, whatever. So, he owned it.
2: We still love you. You're young. Do it while you're young. Because when you get older, you just can't do it anymore.
0: So, Al, we know you listen to the show. You better give your son a call and tell him to smarten up.
2: Either that or get up here and party with us.
0: That's right. Al would be joining him. We know him. All right. We have the Facebook discussion going on. What's that going on?
2: Well, because it's camp day, we thought we'd talk about summer camp. Like, have you ever gone to summer camp as a kid? And tell us about some where you went and some of your experiences.
0: All right. So get into camp day. We're going to get into some Josh Ross next.
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1: Good morning. It is 7 o'clock. I'm Laura Hampshire with KX News, and the heat wave continues. 24 degrees, already feeling like 31 degrees right now. Checking traffic, here's Melissa.
2: A slow drive on the northbound 427 heading up towards the 401. We also had earlier problems on the westbound 401 collector lanes through Renforth, but that apparently has been cleared. I'm just still seeing delays. KX 94.7, traffic continues.
1: Making news this hour, it may have been the hottest day of the year so far, but it wasn't a record breaker in Hamilton. The high yesterday without humidity reached 33 degrees. However, the record high was 34.5, which was set in the city in 1995. The heat warning continues today, while an air quality advisory has also been issued due to smoke from northern forest fires. Another huge price hike is expected at the pumps today. Experts were predicting gas prices to jump by another 7 to 8 cents a liter overnight as the U.S. and Iran conflict continues. The average price for a liter of regular was selling for around $1.60 in the Hamilton area yesterday. However, some stations have already gone up as much as $1.73 this morning. Hamilton City Council is expected to vote today on whether to become the first city in Canada to put a temporary pause on new data centers. The moratorium vote comes as local lawmakers across the country wrestle with the noise, energy, and water concerns around a new wave of data centers powering the boom in artificial intelligence. The mayor is defending her decision to hold a special meeting on AI data centers. Some city councilors accused Andrea Horvath of granting privileges to lobbyists yesterday. She later released a statement insisting the meeting was only about learning from experts to gain a better understanding of the centers and their impact on local communities. A man has been arrested after four people were stabbed near a downtown bus shelter. Hamilton police took Oscar Ayala into custody yesterday for assault with a weapon. He allegedly attacked several people with a knife in the area of King and James near the McNabb terminal. The victims all suffered non-life-threatening injuries. The Bank of Canada is making its latest interest rate announcement today. It's expected to leave its benchmark interest rate unchanged at 2.25% for a sixth consecutive decision, even as renewed hostilities in the Middle East threaten to reignite inflation. The annual rate of inflation in May topped 3% for the first time since late 2023. King William Street is officially becoming a pedestrian-only hub today. It will remain closed to traffic throughout the summer so people can enjoy the iconic Restaurant Row and Hamilton Fringe Festival. The annual 12-day arts and theater event kicks off today with performances along Fringe Boulevard, which is located on King William at James Street North. And it's Tim Hortons Camp Day. 100% of all hot and iced coffee proceeds today will be donated to Tim Hortons Foundation Camps. In sports, Spain shut out France 2-0 in the first semifinal at the World Cup, while England and Argentina will face off in the other match today. At the MLB All-Star Game, the National League was scoreless against the American League 4-0. The Hamilton Cardinals lost to the Royals 6-5. In the WNBA, Toronto fell to Washington 79-62. Weather is next.
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1: checking your forecast. We do have a heat warning and air quality advisory in effect. Mix of sun and cloud, chance of showers, maybe a thunderstorm this afternoon. High of 32, humidex of 41. Increasing clouds tonight with a low of 20. Tomorrow, mix of sun and cloud, high of 31, slight humidex at 34. Chance of showers Friday with a high of 27. Currently, it is 24 degrees in Hamilton. Already feels like 31. There's weather and more at KXCountry.fm.
5: Okay. Hot, humid, smoky. What's our Facebook discussion this fine day?
2: Well, today is Tim Hortons Camp Day, so we're talking about summer camp experiences. Did you ever go away to camp or maybe day camp as a kid? And tell us where and what happened.
5: All right. Of course, I will also run down all the ways that you can help for Camp Day today with our good friends at Tim Hortons. Mr. Dean Brody's here in a moment with A Man Without a Woman. It's his latest, but first, we've got Thomas Rhett and Riley Green.

0: 7:13.
1: Welcome. Middle of July. Can you believe it? It's also Tim Hortons Camp Day. Yellow heat, yellow air quality warnings are both in effect. It is going to be hot and smoky. Kind of like hanging around my Louisiana grill. We are experiencing some of this smoke from northern and northwestern Ontario, giving us poor air quality. So aside from that, we do have a slight chance of a shower this afternoon, risk of a thunderstorm. Back up to 32, humidex 41. It was actually warmer this morning when you and I arrived earlier, but right now 24, feeling like 31. How's traffic?
2: We have a few trouble spots to deal with on the northbound 427 at Faskin. That road work is in the right lane. Also, the Toronto-bound QEW ramp to northbound here, Ontario, is closed, and the Niagara-bound QEW ramp to southbound here, Ontario, all closed, for road work. If you see traffic troubles, text us 905-667-1947. KX 94.7 traffic is brought to you in part by Stony

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2: We had a Jacqueline actually text in and say, I got the opportunity to work at Tim's Camp in 2023 here in Ontario, as well as last year in Nova Scotia. I worked in the kitchen. Although not being with the kids directly, you get to see how much camp really impacts their life, from how shy they are when they get there to the first day to just excited and sad they are to be leaving by the 10th day. Like, it's incredible. Summer camp is an incredible experience.
3: Did you go?
2: I did. Oh, my gosh. Lots. Actually, Luann just made my heart very happy. I'm getting very emotional. She says, I went to Camp Tapawingo for 3 weeks every summer. That's where I went, Camp Tapawingo. It was incredible. So I wonder if Luann and I, one of our listeners, crossed paths at Camp Tapawingo. I did. Went to camp lots. I went to Girl Guide Camp, Camp Bonita Glen, Doe Lake. Yeah, I loved camping. I know.
3: What?
2: You're gonna get emotional here.
3: There's no crying.
2: I know.
3: There's no crying at camp.
2: But the memories are incredible.
3: Well, that's the whole point of sending kids to camp. Because it is good. It's good for their mental health. It's good for just interacting with other kids, you know, getting to know themselves better.
2: Yeah.
3: Doing some cool things at camp.
2: Yes. I mean, I can still, to this day, make a mean GIMP bracelet.
3: Well, okay.
2: and then you know what? You take things for granted, like going up to the corner store. Tuck shop at camp was such a cool thing. You go to tuck shop, oh my gosh.
3: All right, so weigh in on our Facebook discussion, but make sure you get into Tim Hortons today. Mitchell is going to be at 969 Upper Ottawa. He'll be there from 10 until noon. I'm going to go try and hang out there for a bit as well with him this morning and say hi to KX Country listeners that stop in and support Tim Hortons Camp Day. Mitchell usually has a few goodies in the trunk of the KX 94.7 Community Cruiser, so you never know. So.
2: Yeah.
3: So we hope to see you out there. Tim Hortons Camp Day, 969 Upper Ottawa from 10 till noon.
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5: 721, Toff and Melissa here on your 15th of July. Yellow heat, yellow air quality warnings in effect. We'll check weather and traffic.

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0: Tim Hortons Camp Day, 15 July. Yellow heat, yellow air quality warnings, both in effect. It is not only going to be hot, but very smoky. It already looks hazy out there at the moment. These forest fires in both northwestern and northern Ontario causing poor air quality here for us. We deal with a chance of showers this afternoon, risk of a thunderstorm, and back up to 32, humidex 41. Right now, 24, feeling like 32 in Hamilton. Over to traffic.
2: Some road work delays ongoing northbound 427 at Faskin, a Toronto-bound QW ramp to northbound here, Ontario, and the Niagara-bound QW ramp to southbound here, Ontario, both closed for road work. If you see traffic troubles, text us 905-667-1947. We'll have another update in less than 10 minutes.
0: All right. It is a KX Wind Sticker Wednesday. We've already had a winner, Margaret, earlier this morning. We'll try again after 9 o'clock this morning with Emily, who is in for Linda. I wanted to touch briefly on the weekend ahead because I'm really looking forward to the weekend. And for you, our KX 94.7 listeners, it is a Route 905 concert New Music Weekend. 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
2: Yeah, so what you want to be doing is be listening for, starting on Friday, the big voice guy to say it's time to text us. Mm-hmm. And if you're the ninth texter through, then you will be off VIP style for the weekend.
0: There you go. VIP weekend passes, okay? You'll be texting the keyword music. So that all starts Friday with Durham Carries through the weekend with Mikey. We'd be remiss if we didn't mention about Ella Langley tomorrow night.
2: That's crazy.
0: That is going to be a smoking hot show to go right alongside the weather here in Southern Ontario. So hopefully you've got your tickets for the big shoe. We will have... Mitchell will be out on the KX 94.7 Trinity Cruiser up front. I may slide over there as well, just to because I'm his boss. I have to make sure he's.
2: You just want to hang.
0: I just have to. Yeah, I got to go hang with Mitchell. See where the cool kids hang out. But yeah, he'll be there from 4 until 7 o'clock, riding shotgun with Durham. So. Mitchell always has some stuff at the cruiser, so hit him up for some swag and maybe get registered for KX Wind Sticker Wednesday as well.
2: It's going to be an incredible night, by the way. Like, mm-hmm. It's sold out show. She's playing the TD Coliseum mm-hmm. when she could have played, you know, any other venue, and she picked Hamilton. So we're so proud to have Ella.
0: Okay, we have Dolly Parton coming up.
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0: You can take them, Jolene. Good morning. It is 7:30. I'm Laura Hampshire with KX News for Dirt Depot and Bruce's Bins. And yeah, it is a very humid start to the day. Already feeling like 30 degrees in Hamilton right now. Checking your drive. Here's Melissa.
1: A few trouble spots. Westbound 401 collectors at Renforth. That crash is blocking two right lanes. Eastbound 403 ramp to Erin Mills Parkway. We have a stalled vehicle. Northbound 400 past King. We've got another collision through there. And eastbound Lakeshore approaching the Dawn Roadway, a crash blocking two left lanes. KX 94.7 traffic continues.
0: Making news this hour, we are under two weather warnings today, one about the heat and the other the air quality due to smoke from forest fires in the north. But despite the heat, no weather records have been broken in Hamilton. Yesterday's high reached 33 degrees without the humidity, and that failed to break the record of 34.5, which was set in the city in 1995. It could cost a lot more to fill up the tank today. Thanks to fighting between the U.S. and Iran in the Middle East, experts were predicting the price at the pumps to go up by another 7 to 8 cents a liter overnight. That would put the average price of a liter of regular in the GTHA at around $1.72. Hamilton is on the verge of becoming the first city in Canada to put a pause on new data centers. Council is expected to vote today on a one-year moratorium to give the city time to develop guardrails around the new wave of data centers that are powering the artificial intelligence boom. Many community members have spoken up about energy noise and water concerns. The mayor is defending her decision to hold a special meeting to hear from experts on AI data centers. Andrea Horvath insists yesterday's meeting was only about gathering information, but some councillors accused her of granting privileges to lobbyists. She says taking the time to ask questions, hear expert perspectives, and build a common understanding is responsible governance. Four people are recovering from stab wounds after being attacked at a bus shelter in downtown Hamilton. The incidents happened yesterday afternoon in the area of King and James near the McNabb Terminal. Investigators quickly identified a suspect, Oscar Ayala, and took him into custody a short time later. Opioid poisonings have increased nearly 70% since the start of the year after the province closed supervised consumption sites. Hamilton Center MPP Dr. Robin Lennox has written the premier saying the overdoses are putting extreme stress on frontline workers, first responders, and the healthcare system. She says by shutting down the services, Doug Ford has put the lives of people who use drugs at risk. The Bank of Canada is set to deliver its fifth interest rate decision of the year this morning. Economists widely expect the central bank will remain on hold, keeping its policy rate at 2.25%. Inflation has jumped above 3% in recent months as higher oil prices from the Iran war sent gas costs skyrocketing over the spring. In sports, Spain eliminated France from the World Cup and will take on the winner of today's match between England and Argentina. In the MLB All-Star Game, the American League topped the National League 4-0. The Cardinals lost to the Royals 6-5. In the WNBA, Toronto fell to Washington 79-62. Weather is next.
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0: Taking a look at your forecast, heat warning and air quality advisory in effect. Mix of sun and cloud, chance of showers and thunderstorms today. High of 32 and a humidex near 40. Only going to a low of 20 tonight. Tomorrow, mix of sun and cloud, high of 31, slight humidex of 34. Then a chance of showers Friday, cooling off to a high of 27. Currently, 24 degrees in Hamilton feels like 30. There's weather and more at kxcountry.fm.
5: So what began as a personal challenge for 17-year-old Jared Gross turned into an actual study regarding trading in smartphones for flip phones.
1: Apparently it's good for your health, which is not surprising.
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0: Tim Hortons Camp Day at 969 Upper Ottawa. We'll have Mitchell and the KX Community Cruiser out there from 10 until noon. So we're all here to send kids to camp. Yellow heat, yellow air quality warnings, both in effect. Going to be hot, going to be smoky. Forest fires causing some problems in northwestern and northern Ontario. And we are not ruling out the possibility of a shower this afternoon, even the risk of a thunderstorm, but right back up to 32, humidex of 41, although not quite as bad. But the smoke will make up for it. It's 24, feeling like 32. How is traffic?
1: A few trouble spots ongoing. A crash cleanup westbound 401 collectors at Renforth. Eastbound 403 ramp to Erin Mills Parkway. That was a stalled vehicle. Another collision northbound 400 past King and eastbound Lakeshore approaching Dawn Roadway. KX94.7 traffic is brought to you in part by Fielding Estate Winery. 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We'll have another update in less than 10 minutes.
0: Well, interesting story about some Canadians, some kids, young Canadians, ditching their smartphones for flip phones. What began as a personal challenge for 17-year-old Jarrett Gross turned into a study, and students basically had to swap out their smartphones for flip phones for 2 months. And what the study revealed, the big thing was in the measures for depression and stress levels, as well as anxiety. They all dropped immediately.
1: Wow.
0: And as soon as they got their smartphones back, all those things bounced right back. So, and this includes brain fog as well. So it prompted me to throw the question out. Can you get rid of your smartphone for, let's say, a flip phone?
1: We've actually been voting on X, and so far 87.5% are saying, nope, I have to have my smartphone. So there you go. There's the addiction right there.
0: I remember once upon a while ago, Brett Eldridge.
1: Yes.
0: Getting off of social media and just basically picking up a flip phone for that reason.
1: There's a couple of other country artists that did that too, and it was just like, good on you. And then, you know, because if you don't have a flip phone or you don't have a smartphone, then you can't go on social media, especially if you're somebody like a public figure that you don't want to see what people are saying about you.
0: Wow. Yeah. So there you go. So 80%, eh?
1: Yeah. 87%, yeah.
0: 87. Oh, so the addiction's actually high.
1: Yeah, not surprising, but yeah, sad. And I'm right up there. I'm addicted to my phone.
0: All right. If you want to weigh in on the poll question on X at KX94.7. And we always love hearing from you with your thoughts on our text line, 905-667-1947.
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12: 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One in 10 homeowners hit underground infrastructure while digging last year. 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Avoid risky digs and always click before you dig. 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
0: 10 to 8, Tyler Joe Miller is in Peterborough tonight for the Peterborough Music Festival. Had a chance to catch up with him earlier this week. We'll play a clip for you in a minute. Here he is now with I Would Be Over Me Too.

0: Mr. Not Enough O's and Smooth. 7:53, Wednesday, July 15th. TJ's in Peterborough tonight playing the Peterborough Music Festival. We have yellow heat and yellow air quality warnings, both in effect. It's going to be not only hot, but it's going to be smoky. These forest fires in northern, northwestern Ontario is causing some poor quality here for us in the south. Slight chance of a shower and risk of a thunderstorm, 32 the high, Humidex 41. Last check, Toronto 26, Niagara Falls 24. It's also 24 in the Hammer, but feeling closer to 32. How's traffic?
1: We do have a couple of problem spots ongoing. Westbound 401 collectors at Renforth. Also eastbound 403 ramp to Erin Mills Parkway. That was a stalled vehicle. Northbound 400 past King Road has been cleared. If you see traffic troubles, text us 905-667-1947. We'll have another update in less than 10 minutes.
0: Tyler Joe Miller, the recently hitched Tyler Joe Miller. Had a great conversation with him on Monday afternoon. It's a little earlier this week, and he's doing real well. Married. As a matter of fact, when I called him on Monday, he said he just got the wedding pictures back. They got married in May. And to a sweetheart from Langley, B.C., where he resides. And he was kind of funny. He says, yeah, we sometimes procrastinate on a lot of things, but we didn't want to procrastinate on this. So they went and got hitched, which I thought was wonderful. Had a chance to ask him a lot of things, including Under the Influence, which is his latest single here at Country Radio. And it's a good one. I really love the lyrics. They're very clever, and I asked him how it came to be.
2: Yeah, man. I wish I could take credit for the writing, but this one ended up getting pitched to me. But there's something, too, about being able to choose a song that fits what you're doing if you didn't write it. And I'll be very picky on that stuff, but the writers that wrote on it, that sent it over to me for a pitch, like, I trust them all so much with their songwriting. They've been such a big part of my musical journey. And so Gordy Sampson is the one who sent the song over to me. I was driving back to my cabin, and I was like, oh, I hit a spot with no reception. And I was like, oh, I'll throw on some of the songs that Gordy sent me. I hadn't listened to them yet. And the first one was this one called Under the Influence. And the second the first verse hit, I was like, holy crap, the song is a vibe. Then the chorus hits, and I was like, this feels so familiar. Like, I feel like I've heard this before, but I know I haven't.
3: Right.
2: And, like, that's kind of cool because it's kind of this, like, sing-along song. Yeah, and so it was Gordy Sampson, Dylan Guthrow, Kelly Archer, and Dave Sampson that wrote the song.
0: And it's a big hit for Tyler Joe Miller. Catch the entire interview online at KX947.fm. I also threw a link up on the Facebook page.
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7: Good morning. It is 8 o'clock. I'm Laura Hampshire with KX News for Oakville Home Leisure. And we've got clear skies in Hamilton, but it is muggy. 32 is what it feels like right now. Checking traffic, here's Melissa.
8: Quite a bit of volume on the roads around Hamilton through Burlington, Oakville, Mississauga. We have a few trouble spots ongoing on the westbound 401 collectors at Renforth and the eastbound 403 ramp to Aaron Mills Parkway. KX 94.7 traffic continues.
7: Making news this hour. If you have any breathing challenges, you might want to spend a lot of time indoors today. Hamilton is under two weather warnings, one for heat and the other for air quality due to smoke from forest fires in the north. But no weather records have been broken so far. Yesterday's high reached 33 degrees without the humidity, and that failed to break the record of 34.5, which was set in the city in 1995. Another huge price hike is expected at the pumps today. Experts were predicting gas prices to jump by another 7 to 8 cents a liter overnight as the U.S. and Iran conflict continues. The average price for a liter of regular was selling for around $1.60 in the Hamilton area yesterday. However, some stations have already gone up as much as $1.73 this morning. Hamilton City Council is expected to vote today on whether to become the first city in Canada to put a temporary pause on new data centers. The moratorium vote comes as local lawmakers across the country wrestle with the noise, energy, and water concerns around a new wave of data centers powering the boom in artificial intelligence. The mayor is defending her decision to hold a special meeting on AI data centers. Some city councilors accused Andrea Horvath of granting privileges to lobbyists yesterday. She later released a statement insisting the meeting was only about learning from experts to gain a better understanding of the centers and their impact on local communities. A man has been arrested after four people were stabbed near a downtown bus shelter. Hamilton police took Oscar Ayala into custody yesterday for assault with a weapon. He allegedly attacked several people with a knife in the area of King and James near the McNabb Terminal. The victims all suffered non-life-threatening injuries. King William Street is officially becoming a pedestrian-only hub today. It will remain closed to traffic throughout the summer so people can enjoy the iconic Restaurant Row and Hamilton Fringe Festival. The annual 12-day arts and theater event kicks off today with performances along Fringe Boulevard, which is located on King William at James Street North. And it's Tim Hortons Camp Day. 100% of all hot and iced coffee proceeds today will be donated to Tim Hortons Foundation camps. In sports, Spain shut out France 2-0 in the first semifinal at the World Cup, while England and Argentina will face off in the other match today. At the MLB All-Star Game, the National League was scoreless against the American League 4-0. The Hamilton Cardinals lost to the Royals 6-5. In the WNBA, Toronto fell to Washington 79-62. Weather is next.
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7: We are under a heat warning and air quality advisory in Hamilton. Mix of sun and cloud, chance of showers, maybe a thunderstorm this afternoon. High of 32, humidex of 41. Increasing clouds tonight, low of 20. Tomorrow, mix of sun and cloud, high of 31, but only a slight humidex of 34. Then a chance of showers on Friday with a high of 27. Currently, it is 24 degrees in Hamilton. Feels like 32. There's weather and more at kxcountry.fm.
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8: Yeah, because it's Tim Horton's Camp Day. 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
2: And, of course, we'll also run down how you can help send kids to camp with our good friends at Tim Horton's. Carter Faith with Betty coming up after Old Dominion.

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1: Didn't we just play Jolene like last half hour too?
0: Jolene, Betty, what the hell is going on around here, man? Camp Day, Tim Hortons Camp Day, 15 July, and yellow heat, yellow air quality warnings in effect, hot and smoky. Forest fires in northern, northwestern Ontario causing some poor air quality here in southern Ontario. We do have a slight chance of some showers this afternoon. Risk of a thunderstorm, high 32, humidex 41. And let's take a look around the Great Lake of Ontario, Toronto, 26. The falls also at 26 degrees. 24, feeling like 32 in Hamilton. Over to traffic.
1: Yeah, I just saw it come down on my traffic feed that Muskoka has issued a fire ban. So if you're traveling up north to go camping, no fires for you.
0: That's right. You can cook wieners on the stove.
1: Southbound DVP past Eglinton and crash blocking two right lanes. We also had earlier problems on the westbound 401 collectors at Renforth and the eastbound 403 ramp to Erin Mills Parkway. Dawn, thanks for the text. Accident North Service Road at the QEW on ramp at Centennial Parkway. So heads up through that stretch. If you see traffic troubles like Dawn did, text us 905-667-1947. We'll have another update in less than 10 minutes.
0: Okay, Tim Hortons Camp Day, sending kids to camp, all right? So lots of ways you can help. Cold or hot coffee. If you're not a coffee drinker, there's bracelets, there's badges.

0: Shannon Askew stuff.
1: I had a time of my life there. We got to go horseback riding in the mountains. We got to hike to the top of a mountain. I went whitewater rafting and mountain climbing. Such an incredible experience.
0: Myself growing up, I was lucky enough to have a dad who was right into the, you know, the camping, fishing, hunting and whatnot. And he took us, the kids, on these incredible camping journeys, including portaging and things of that nature. So I was lucky that way, but not everyone is in a position to have that experience. And this is why Tim Hortons Camp Day is so important.
1: Absolutely.
0: It gives kids the opportunity to get out there and enjoy the beautiful outdoors.
1: Yeah, and meet new friends and experiences. And I can't even tell you how many people I've heard that said that I was a camper and therefore I went back as a counselor or a staff member because it was that. It's funny because Luann mentioned that she went to Camp Tapawingo, which I did every year for many, many years. And we actually, on our, at summer camp, we actually did what, like you said, we had the canoeing trips where we portaged and that at summer camps. All those experiences are invaluable.
0: Some of the cool things that I've heard kids talk about is how you can make your, just taking a knife in your hand, how you can make it look like a bear outside somebody's tent with a flashlight.
1: So, like, shadows?
0: Yes.
1: Scary shadows?
0: Yes.
1: Just don't take a knife to camp, please.
0: Well, there's no, like, you're talking a butter knife, so calm down over there, Chase. It's always fun making shadow puppets on other people's tents.
1: Right. Let's freak them out a little bit. No, it's just, it's so, there's so many memories and a lot of people are weighing in on our Facebook page.
0: All right. So yeah, it's all part and parcel with Tim Hortons Camp Day again. Mitchell on the Cruiser at 969 Upper Ottawa from 10 till noon. We'll see you there.
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3: Thanks. I'm going to have to do another road trip to Brantford. Hits Jones up today. Smoker is calling. Tim McGraw. Just to see you smile. 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

0: Tim McGraw, just to see you smile. 8:24. How's everybody? Middle of July. It's Tim Horton's Camp Day. And we got a couple of warnings in effect. Yellow heat warning and a yellow air quality warning. Both in effect today. Hot and smoky. Never mind the humidity. We've got forest fires causing havoc here with poor air quality in southern Ontario. We do have a slight chance of a shower this afternoon and a risk of a thunderstorm. High 32, humidex 41. Last check in the hammer, 24 degrees, but feeling closer to 32. Let's get an update on the road.
1: I'm seeing possible problems on the Toronto-bound QEW ramp to the Red Hill. So heads up through there. It's starting to fill in. Quite a bit of volume around Hamilton. A few other trouble spots ongoing. Crash cleanup with southbound DVP past Eglinton is causing heavy delays. And also the stalled vehicle on the eastbound 403 ramp to Erin Mills Parkway and westbound 401 collectors at Renforth. If you see traffic troubles, text us 905-667-1947. KX 94.7 traffic is brought to you in part by the Stony Creek Rib and Beer Fest at Eastgate Square. 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We'll have another update in less than 10 minutes.
0: Emma, our southern gal, is here now with what happens when the kids are left with dad.
2: I came home and one of them had his eyebrows shaved clean off. Randy, why is there a mattress in my backyard? These kids done glued Legos to my hardwood floor so they wouldn't get lost.
3: Randy let them wash the four-wheeler with my good hand towels. They done turned my crock pot into an easy bake oven for mud pies.
2: Girl, they cut all the whiskers off the poor cat. Now he's walking sideways. I asked him if the kids had lunch and he said they had 3 popsicles and a Slim Jim.
0: That sounds about right.
1: Oh, my gosh. And you wonder why a lot of moms just choose to do it for themselves.
0: Yeah, it does. You just see the moms rolling their eyes. Just going, oh, boy. All right. We've got our poll question coming up in a few minutes. What is our question?
1: Well,
0: today?
1: Because of the a lot of young people choosing to go to a flip phone, asking you if you could give up your smartphone.
0: Yeah, there was a study done that it's actually improves your mental health, brain fog, all that stuff. So we'll get to that. You can weigh in on KX94.7. Mr. Owen Wrigling is coming up.
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0: 828 us on Owen Wrigley's socials yesterday. He had his picture taken with Shania Twain.
1: I know.
0: Was in town in Toronto.
1: Yes. Yeah.
0: And Mike Fuller is actually going to be catching up with Shania tomorrow morning. Pretty cool stuff.
1: He's probably got a private little show at the Horseshoe this on Friday night.
0: Here's Owen with Love, Hate, Love, KX.

0: Good morning. It's 8:30. I'm Laura Hampshire with KX News for St. Jean Realty. And this heat wave continues. Already 26 degrees, feeling like 35 in Hamilton. Checking traffic, here's Melissa.
1: Few problems ongoing southbound DVP past Eglinton. Westbound 401 collectors at Renforth. Eastbound 403 ramp to Erin Mills Parkway. Lawrence is blocked west of McCowan in Toronto. And in the Kitchener area, southbound 85 approaching Bridgeport. KX 94. Traffic continues.
0: Making news this hour, we are under two weather warnings today, one about the heat and the other the air quality due to smoke from forest fires in the north. But despite the heat, no weather records have been broken in Hamilton. Yesterday's high reached 33 degrees without the humidity, and that failed to break the record of 34 and a half, which was set in the city in 1995. It could cost a lot more to fill up the tank today. Thanks to fighting between the U.S. and Iran in the Middle East, experts were predicting the price at the pumps to go up by another 7 to 8 cents a liter overnight. That would put the average price of a liter of regular in the GTHA at around $1.72. Hamilton is on the verge of becoming the first city in Canada to put a pause on new data centers. Council is expected to vote today in a one-year moratorium to give the city time to develop guardrails around the new wave of data centers that are powering the artificial intelligence boom. Many community members have spoken up about energy noise and water concerns. The mayor is defending her decision to hold a special meeting to hear from experts on AI data centers. Andrea Horvath insists yesterday's meeting was only about gathering information, but some councillors accused her of granting privileges to lobbyists. She says taking the time to ask questions, hear expert perspectives, and build a common understanding is responsible governance. Four people are recovering from stab wounds after being attacked at a bus shelter in downtown Hamilton. The incidents happened yesterday afternoon in the area of King and James near the McNabb Terminal. Investigators quickly identified a suspect, Oscar Ayala, and took him into custody a short time later. Opioid poisonings have increased nearly 70% since the start of the year after the province closed supervised consumption sites. Hamilton Center MPP Dr. Robin Lennox has written the premier saying the overdoses are putting extreme stress on frontline workers, first responders, and the healthcare system. She says by shutting down the services, Doug Ford has put the lives of people who use drugs at risk. The Bank of Canada is set to deliver its fifth interest rate decision of the year this morning. Economists widely expect the central bank will remain on hold, keeping its policy rate at 2.25%. Inflation has jumped above 3% in recent months as higher oil prices from the Iran war sent gas costs skyrocketing over the spring. In sports, Spain eliminated France from the World Cup and will take on the winner of today's match between England and Argentina. In the MLB All-Star Game, the American League topped the National League 4-0. The Cardinals lost to the Royals 6-5. In the WNBA, Toronto fell to Washington 79-62. Weather is next.
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4: When life
0: A heat warning and air quality advisory are in effect. Chance of showers and thunderstorms this afternoon, high of 32, humidex of 41. Increasing clouds with a low of 20 tonight. Tomorrow, mix of sun and cloud, high of 31, slight humidex of 34, then a chance of showers on Friday with a high of 27. Currently, it's 24 degrees, feels like 32 already in Hamilton. There's weather and more at kxcountry.fm.
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1: Exactly.
0: Hot and smoky. We have two warnings in effect, yellow heat warning, yellow air quality warning. Both in effect, going to be hot and smoky. We've got some forest fires to the north and to the northwest, causing poor air quality here in southern Ontario. Actually, it just switched to an orange warning from yellow.
1: Is that worse?
0: Yes.
1: Yeah.
0: We also have a chance of a shower this afternoon. Risk of a thunderstorm, high 32, humidex 41. Just updating my temps. I got 26 feeling like 35 in Hamilton. How are the roads?
1: We had a problem spot on the westbound 401 collectors at Renforth for a few hours. It's finally reported cleared away, so that's good news. But ongoing troubles on the southbound DVP past Eglinton and the eastbound 403 ramp to Erin Mills Parkway. If you see traffic troubles or can update us, text us 905-667-1947. 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We'll have another update in less than 10 minutes.

0: 17-year-old Jarrett Gross, for his own challenge, decided to trade in his smartphone and get a flip phone.
1: And who is he?
0: He's just a young fella, a young Canadian.
1: Just some young kid, okay.
0: With a great idea. So he just wanted to see if he felt better, and turned out he did. And it actually turned into a study with a number of students swapping out their smartphones for flip phones. And apparently the big thing was the measures for depression, stress levels, as well as anxiety, all dropped immediately when switching to flip phones.
1: That's because it doesn't have the social media.
2: Yeah, I get that.
0: So I just thought we'd throw a poll question revolving kind of around flip phones and smartphones.
2: So we're asking you on X at KX947, could you get rid of your smartphone? And 89%, that's a big number, saying, nope, I could not get rid of my smartphone.
1: I don't want to go to a dumber phone. I mean, the phones have advanced. I don't want to, you know.
2: Yeah.
1: I will criticize them for getting more intelligent.
0: I'll take a dumber phone with less people to be worried about.
2: There you go. I'm addicted to my phone. Even now, it's out there in the office on the charger, and I'm sitting in here jonesing for it.
1: Oh, my goodness.
2: I know, it's bad. I have a problem. 7% saying, I don't want either. I don't want a phone, period.
1: Yeah, it would be nice.
2: We actually have a coworker that does not own a phone.
1: Do we?
2: Period, yes. Mm-hmm. Yes. And 3% are saying, I sure could get rid of my smartphone.
0: Yeah, when we need them in the office, we send a pigeon with a note on the leg. It's like Game of Thrones. Okay. Poll question. Feel free to weigh in. It's up there for a while on X at KX947.
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0: 8:51, Mike Fuller will be catching up.
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0: With this young lady, Shania Twain, tomorrow. Come on. Keep an ear on for that one.

0: yellow heat, orange air quality warning in effect. Going to be hot and smoky. Forest fires northwestern Ontario causing some real poor air quality here in southern Ontario. So heads up there. Slight chance of showers this afternoon. Risk of a thunderstorm up to 32. Humidex in and around the 41 degree range. Just bringing up the current temps here. I got 26. Feeling like 35. One more check on traffic.
1: Still dealing with quite a bit of volume around Hamilton. We had earlier problems eastbound Gardner past the 427. That has been cleared, and also have cleared away westbound 401 collectors at Renforth. Ongoing, though, on the eastbound 403 ramp to Erin Mills Parkway and the southbound DVP past Eglinton. You can update us anytime during the day by texting us 905-667-1947. That's KX947 traffic.
0: We gotta go. 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

0: New Country, KX 94.7 with Megan Patrick and Golden Child at 9:18. Hey, it's Em in for Linda today. Good morning. Well, we've got quite a bit on the go for you. Not only is it Win Sticker Wednesday today, so you'll have chances to score tickets and treats for two to Landmark Cinemas. Today is also Tim Hortons Camp Day, and 100% of the proceeds from hot and iced coffee sales today at Tim Hortons are going to go to helping send kids to camp. You can catch Mitch in the KX 94.7 events cruiser over at the Upper Ottawa location here in Hamilton, just in the Giant Tiger Plaza on Upper Ottawa. That's from 10 until noon today, so you can stop by, grab yourself a coffee, and say hey to Mitch. We've got Hardy on the way, and we'll take a look at the forecast in just a sec.
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9: That remains in effect for KX Country today. That's going to continue into Thursday, maybe even Friday. And we have an air quality warning as well. Very smoky from the wildfires in northwestern Ontario. A good day to spend inside and with lots of water on hand. Mainly cloudy skies for today. We have a slight chance of some showers this afternoon, maybe a thunderstorm, widespread smoke, and it will feel like 39 with the Humidex. Tonight, the smoke will continue. We're down to 20 overnight tonight and tomorrow. Another smoky and warm day. It will feel like 34. In Hamilton, it's 29. St. Catharines in Mississauga, it's 28. We are feeling like 34. There's weather and more online at kx947.fm. Hey, I'm Em. Good morning. And it's Hardy.

0: Number one for Hot New Country, KX94.7 with Keith Urban and Wasted Time. You can catch him at OLG Stage at Falls View Casino on August the 20th at 9:34. Hey, I'm Em. We've got Stella Lefty on the way.
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It's time to make a winner of someone with a KX94.7 Win Sticker on their vehicle. If you have registered your license plate with us and it has the letter M and a number 3 in it, just be the first caller through in order to win. We're looking for a plate with the letter M, as in Mary, and the number 3. To claim your prize, 1-855-667-1947. You've got 9 minutes and 47 seconds from right now.

0: Hot New Country, KX 94.7, with Tim and the Glory Boys, and If I Go Missing. Hey, I'm Em, and for Linda this week, she's off on vacation, and we're saying congratulations to Heather in Hamilton. Heather called in this morning. She had an M and a 3 in her license plate that she had registered with us, and she was the first person through. She picked up tickets and treats for 2 to Landmark Cinemas and $100 in Lotto 649 tickets with Win Sticker Wednesday today. Date night's looking really good right now, Heather. Hope you enjoy. We got your next shot at Win Sticker Wednesday. That's going to happen later on today. It's your shot at tickets and treats for 2 to Landmark Cinemas.
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0: Well, we've got a heat warning that's going to remain in effect for KX Country through today, likely into tomorrow, and possibly even Friday. And, well, it's smoky out there. We've got an air quality warning in effect as well. Very smoky from the wildfires in northwestern Ontario. Great day to spend indoors and with lots of water on hand. Mainly cloudy skies today. There's a small chance we'll see some showers this afternoon. Maybe a thunderstorm. Widespread smoke throughout the day, and it's going to feel like 39. Tonight, the smoke will continue down to 20 overnight tonight and tomorrow. Another smoky and hot day. It will feel like 34 with that Humidex. In Brantford, Burlington, and in Oakville right now, it's 29. We're feeling more like 34. There's weather and more online at KX947.fm. He's going to be at TD Coliseum along with Chase Matthew on September the 17th. It's Jason Aldean.

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0: Number one for Hot New Country, KX 94.7, with Tyler Joe Miller and Under the Influence at 10:16. Hey, good morning. It's M in for Linda this week as she is off on vacation. We are just about a week or so away from the first ever Route 905 Country Festival coming to the Ancaster Fairgrounds. Yeah, you do not want to miss this one. Ryan Langdon, Chase Beckham, Madeline Merlot, Jade Eagleson, Brett Kissel, Chase Rice. It's going to be great. July 24th and 25th, tickets are available. 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That's going to kick off this Friday afternoon with Derm.
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warning that will remain in effect for KX country throughout today. Heat warning should wrap up tomorrow, might be extended until Friday, and ongoing for that air quality warning. Very smoky from those wildfires in northwestern Ontario. It's a good day to spend indoors and drinking lots of water. Mainly cloudy skies for today. There is a small chance we'll see some showers, maybe a thunderstorm this afternoon. It will feel like 39 and will be smoky. Tonight, the smoke will continue down to 20 overnight tonight. And tomorrow, another hot and smoky day. It will feel like 34. In Hamilton, it's 30. Mississauga and in Toronto right now, sitting at 29. We're feeling more like 35. There's weather and more online at KX947.FM. 1022, it's Sarah Evans.

0: 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It's Morgan Wallen here.
1: 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Hey, everybody. This is Carrie Underwood. She's just great.
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0: Hot New Country, KX 94.7, with Luke Combs, Sleepless in a Hotel Room at 10:32. Hey, I'm Em in for Linda this week. She's off on vacation. We've got Russell Dickerson on the way, and some Blake Shelton is up next.
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0: New Country KX 94.7 with Nate Holler and Thought About You. Hey, I'm Em. Happy Wednesday. Rock the Park kicks off today out in London over at Harris Park. And tomorrow is Country Day. Jordan Davis will be taking the stage along with Tucker Wetmore. I am so excited for this. You better believe I am heading out there to see Tucker Wetmore. I cannot wait for this one. I told Linda about it before she went on her vacation, and she actually sent me a clip of Tucker Wetmore performing at, I think it was CMA Fest, and she said, "You are going to have so much fun watching this guy, Em." And she's right. He was just up there moving around all over the stage. Lots of energy. Super excited for tomorrow. Rock the Park with Jordan Davis and Tucker Wetmore.
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2: Hey everyone, it's Mitch. I'm here at Tim Hortons for Camp Day, specifically 969 Upper Ottawa Street, but all the Tim Hortons around Canada are celebrating Camp Day today. So you can head on down and grab either a hot or iced coffee, and 100% of the proceeds are going to be going to Tim's Camp's foundations, helping to send underserved kids to camp. It's a great developmental tool for them, and of course it's a whole bunch of fun for you out here. They got a whole bunch of raffles, especially here at the Upper Ottawa location. Again, 969 Upper Ottawa. If you want to come on down, either find me and I'll sign you up for Winsticker Wednesday. I got a handful of things to give out too, and they also have over 50 different raffle prizes. They have a barbecue, they have a whole bunch of games, a lot of local makers and crafters here as well, the Hamilton Fire Department, and they're going to have live music. They got the Ticats, they got the Hamilton Cardinals. They got a whole bunch of fun out here all day today. 969 Upper Ottawa in Hamilton. I'm Mitch in the KX94.7 Events Cruiser.
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0: Well, we've got some weather statements in effect across KX country today. A heat warning continues. It's going to remain until Thursday evening, possibly even into Friday, and an air quality warning too. Very smoky from those wildfires out in northwestern Ontario. It's a good day to spend inside. Maybe have a lot of water on hand too. Mainly cloudy skies for today. We do have a slight chance of some showers this afternoon, maybe a thunderstorm. Very smoky, and it will feel like 39 with the Humidex. Tonight, the smoke will continue down to 20 overnight tonight. Tomorrow, another hot and smoky day. It will feel like 34. In St. Catharines, it's 29. Oakville and in Milton, we're sitting at 31, feeling more like 35. There's weather and more online at kx947.fm. 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

7 with Dallas Smith, If It Gets You Where You Want to Go. He is all set to take the stage at Festival of Friends at the end of the month, kicking off the 50th anniversary of Festival of Friends in Gage Park, Friday, July 31st for Country Day. Along with the Red Hill Valleys, they'll be performing too on Country Day. And of course, as it is every year, it's absolutely free to attend.

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1: Hey everyone, it's Mitch. It's Camp Day, and we're celebrating here at 969 Upper Ottawa Street. You can drop on in and meet the Hamilton Ticats, the Hamilton Cardinals. The firefighters just had to leave for a call, but they have a whole bunch of fun activities. 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All the proceeds are going to Tim's Camps Foundations. 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
7: That will remain in effect for KX Country throughout today. That should wrap up sometime tomorrow. And also an air quality warning, too. Very smoky from the wildfires in northwestern Ontario. It's a really good day to spend indoors as much as possible and have lots of water on hand. Mainly cloudy skies today. There is a small chance of some showers this afternoon, maybe a thunderstorm, widespread smoke, and it will feel like 39. Tonight, the smoke will continue down to 20 overnight tonight and tomorrow. Another hot and smoky day. It will feel like 34. In Brantford, it's 31. Hamilton, 32. St. Catharines sitting at 29. We're feeling more like 36. 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

0: Number one for Hot New Country, KX 94.7. Were you singing along to that one? I sure was. Jelly Roll and Need a Favor at 11:32. Hey, I'm Em, and for Linda this week, she's off on vacation. We've got some Tim McGraw on the way. Zach Top is up next.
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0: for Hot New Country, KX 94.7. A man without a woman, that is Dean Brody. And you can catch him along with the Rec Laws at their Hometown Heroes Tour coming up in September. 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It's 11:45. Hey, I'm Em, and for Linda this week, she's off on vacation. Have you been outside? I don't recommend it. It is very, very smoky out. We've got Jade Eagleson on the way, Carter Faith, and we'll take a look at the forecast in just a sec.
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0: Effect for KX Country today. We have a heat warning that will remain in effect until at least tomorrow and an air quality warning as well. It's very smoky outside from the wildfires in northwestern Ontario. You'll want to spend lots of time inside if you can, and make sure you're drinking lots of water today. Mainly cloudy skies. We have a slight risk of some showers this afternoon, possibly a thunderstorm, widespread smoke, and it will feel like 39. Tonight, that widespread smoke will continue down to 20 overnight tonight, and tomorrow, another hot and smoky day. It will feel like 34. In Hamilton, Mississauga, and in Toronto, right now it's 32. We're feeling more like 36. There's weather and more online at KX947.FM at 1151 AM, and this is Carter Faith.

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2: Good afternoon. It's 12 o'clock. I'm Laura Hampshire with KX News for Dirt Depot and Bruce's Bins. Hazy and humid in Hamilton. Right now, it's 30 degrees, but feels like 40. Here's what's making news this hour. The air is going to be hard to breathe today. Smoke from forest fires in the north is expected to cause poor air quality and reduced visibility in the Hamilton area this afternoon. Experts suggest limiting your time outdoors and rescheduling outdoor sports, activities, and events. You may experience mild symptoms such as eye, nose, and throat irritation, headaches, or a mild cough. A body has been discovered in Hamilton. Police say it was found this morning in the area of Fruitland Road and North Service Road. Officers are on scene investigating and collecting evidence. Please stay away from the area. Hamilton City Council is voting today on a motion to put a pause on new data centers. If approved, Steel City would become the first in Canada to make such a move. The motion proposes a one-year moratorium to give the city more time to develop guidelines on the centers, which are powering the AI boom and causing community concerns about energy, water, and noise. The Ministry of Environment is investigating more than 250 complaints about black soot in North Hamilton. Local MPP Dr. Robin Lennox says city officials are also trying to organize a town hall on air quality. She says the ministry continues to assess the operations of various industrial facilities to determine whether they are contributing to the fallout. A Hamilton man is facing more than 130 sexual abuse and exploitation charges linked to children in the Philippines. Toronto Police Inspector Kerry Fernandez says they got word someone was live streaming the sexual abuse of children.
3: As investigations unfolded in both Canada and the Philippines, authorities in the Philippines conducted a rescue operation that led to the rescue of four children.
2: A search warrant was carried out in Hamilton where they found more evidence. Investigators say there could be more victims. As expected, the Bank of Canada is holding its benchmark interest rate steady at 2.25% for the sixth consecutive time. Officials at the central bank expect the economy to rebound after a rough start to the year. Beyond rising prices at the gas pumps and grocery store, the bank is so far seeing little spillover from the Iran war, but renewed hostilities have reinforced uncertainty. Today marks the 80th anniversary of the Stelco strike in Hamilton. It's considered one of the most significant labor actions in Canadian history. The strike by United Steelworkers Local 1005 began on July 15, 1946 and lasted 81 days. A special street sign is being unveiled today at the corner of Wilcox and Industrial Drive. In sports, the World Cup semifinals continue today with England versus Argentina. The winner will face Spain in Sunday's final. The Ticats have signed the team's fourth quarterback after Bo Levi Mitchell suffered a serious ankle injury. Harrison Frost returns to Hamilton after spending the UFL season with the St. Louis Battlehawks. Your forecast is next.
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1: today is the day. We've got two warnings in effect, an air quality warning and a heat warning. The heat warning will remain in effect across KX country today into Thursday. And the air quality warning, it's very smoky from the wildfires in northwestern Ontario. That will remain in effect until it's looking like Friday. Good day to spend inside. Mainly cloudy skies for today. There is a small chance of some showers this afternoon and a risk of a thunderstorm. Widespread smoke, going to feel like 39 with the Humidex. Tonight, the widespread smoke continues down to 20 overnight tonight, and tomorrow, another hot and smoky day. It will feel like 34. In Hamilton and Oakville, it's 31. Toronto, it's 29. We're feeling more like 35. There's weather and more online. KX947.FM. 5 after 12. Hey, I'm Em, and this is Blake Shelton.

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1: Number one for Hot New Country, KX 94.7 with Aaron Goodvin, Said No Redneck Ever. We had some Luke Combs before that too with one of my favorites, Be By You. Hey, I'm Em, and for Linda this week, she's off on a well-needed vacation. Happy National Hot Dog Day. Yeah, that is today. Here's a weird one for you. Hot dog flavored ice cream. There was an ice cream place in New York. They used to do this. It was actually shaped like a hot dog and they served it in a bun. They would put raspberry ketchup, Dijon honey mustard on it, and even a cabbage slaw. Sounds kind of like a really weird banana split, but instead of a banana, it's a hot dog. The flavor was described as sweet, salty, and smoky. Key words here: was and used to. From what I can see, they don't do this anymore. And I think you can come to the conclusion as to why that is.
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1: Well, if you were looking for a day to stay inside on the couch, today is a really good day to do that. We've got 2 alerts in effect. One is a heat warning, and that's going to remain in effect until, looks like, Thursday.

across KX country. We also have an air quality warning in effect. Very smoky outside with the wildfires in northwestern Ontario. You'll want to stay indoors as much as possible with some air-conditioned air and lots of water on hand. We got mainly cloudy skies this afternoon. There is a slight risk of a thunderstorm. Widespread smoke will feel like 39 with the Humidex. Tonight, the widespread smoke will continue down to 20 overnight, and tomorrow, another hot and smoky day. It will feel like 34. In Brantford, it's 32. St. Catharines, 30. Milton, 31. 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

0: for Hot New Country, KX 94.7, with Morgan Griffiths. That is Bourbon. And right before that, we had some Tyler Hubbard as well at 12:35. Hey, I'm Em. Still to come this afternoon, your next shot at Win Sticker Wednesday. 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

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If you have registered your license plate with us and it has the letter B and the number 2 in it, just be the first caller through in order to win. We're looking for a plate with the letter B as in boy and the number 2. 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

0: Country KX 94.7 with Jordan Davis. Turn This Truck Around. He's going to be performing at Rock the Park tomorrow night out in London, along with Tucker Wetmore. We've got ticket information for you. You want to grab yourself a last minute pair to Rock the Park. It's on our concerts page, kx947.fm. 1249. Hey, I'm Em in for Linda this week, and we are saying congratulations to Monica from Dundas. Monica had a B and a 2 in her license plate that she registered with us for Windsticker Wednesday. She scored herself tickets and treats for two to Landmark Cinemas. Congratulations, Monica. Your next shot at Windsticker Wednesday, that's going to happen later on this afternoon with Derm.
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0: Well, it is a hot and smoky day across KX country today. We've got two weather alerts in effect. One is a heat warning. It's going to remain in effect until it looks like tomorrow evening. And there's an air quality warning. Very smoky outside from the wildfires in northwestern Ontario. You'll want to spend lots of time indoors if possible and keep yourself hydrated. We've got mainly cloudy skies this afternoon. Small chance of some showers, maybe a thunderstorm. Widespread smoke, and it will feel like 39 tonight. The widespread smoke will continue. We're down to 20 overnight tonight. And tomorrow, another hot and smoky day. It's going to feel like 34. In Burlington, Milton, and in Oakville, we are feeling like 34 with that Humidex. There's weather and more online. 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

0: Country KX 94.7 with Dean Brody and Canadian Girls. One of my favorite Dean Brody songs. It is just so, so fun to sing along to that one. He's going to be at RBC Amphitheater this coming September, along with the Reclaws. It's on September the 24th. You want to mark that date in the calendar and get yourself some tickets to the show. They are available. We've got all of the details for you on our concerts page, kx947.fm, for Dean Brody and the Reclaws for their Hometown Heroes Tour at RBC Amphitheater on September the 24th. It's 118. Hey, MM. We've got some Dallas Smith on the way. Co Wetzel, and we'll take a look at the forecast in just a sec.
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0: If you're looking for an excuse to sit around on the couch indoors all day, this is it. So we've got two warnings in effect, weather warnings in effect for KX Country. There's a heat warning that's going to remain

until Thursday evening, and an air quality warning as well. It's very smoky outside because of the wildfires in northwestern Ontario. You'll want to spend lots of time indoors if possible. Mainly cloudy skies today. Small chance of some showers, maybe a thunderstorm this afternoon. Widespread smoke, and it feels like 39 with the Humidex. Tonight, that widespread smoke will continue down to 20 overnight tonight, and tomorrow will be another hot and smoky day. It will feel like 34. In Brantford, St. Catharines, and Mississauga right now, we're feeling like 33 with that Humidex. There's weather and more online at KX947.fm. 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

0: for Hot New Country, KX 94.7, with Brooks and Dunn. Red Dirt Road, September the 20th. Can't come fast enough. They are headlining Misty City Music Festival on Sunday, September the 20th. 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

0: Number one for Hot New Country, KX 94.7, with Owen Riegling and Tail Light This Town. Hey, I'm Em in for Linda today, and today is Tim Hortons Camp Day. Hope you've got yourself a coffee this morning. I love any excuse to have some caffeine, especially if it comes in the form of an iced coffee. Yeah, that is one of my favorite ways to enjoy it. And what better day to do it than today? 100% of the proceeds from hot and iced coffees sold at Tim Hortons today will go towards helping send kids to camp with Tim Hortons Camp Foundation. You can also get the donuts. They've got Camp Day bracelets, all the fun stuff happening. So head out, get yourself a coffee. You need a good excuse. There you go. All day long, a midday pick-me-up, and all for a great cause. Dan Davidson on the way, George Burge with Luke Bryan, and a check on the forecast in just a sec.
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0: We have a heat warning that will remain in effect until tomorrow evening at the least, and an air quality warning too due to wildfire smoke across KX country this afternoon. Try to stay inside as much as possible today. Mainly cloudy skies. There's a small chance of some rain, maybe a thunderstorm this afternoon. We're feeling like 39 with the Humidex. Tomorrow, widespread smoke down to 20 overnight tonight. And tomorrow, more widespread smoke will continue. It will feel like 34. In Hamilton, it's 33. Mississauga, 31. Toronto sitting at 30. There's weather and more online. KX947.fm at 10 to 2. That's it for me today. Durham will take it from here. I will join you again tomorrow. And I leave you with George Burge and Luke Bryan.

0: 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Gotta get everyone's attention.
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0: This morning, you went and you thought about Smokey the Bear. It's orange, it's yellow, it's smoky out there, it stinks. An air quality warning has been issued by the city of Hamilton as wildfire smoke containing fine particles continues to sit over Hamilton and the GTHA. Now, these fine particles can be harmful to everyone, particularly young children, seniors, pregnant people, individuals with asthma, COPD, heart disease, or people who do work outdoors. If you're feeling any kind of ill will with the smoke, please do get inside, drink some water, and if needed, do contact a health care provider. Be careful with this smoke. It should be blowing out of town overnight tonight, sometime early tomorrow morning. We will keep you posted as an air quality warning has been issued for the GTHA. Let's stay safe. Let's stay cool. Let's have a great Wednesday afternoon together. We've got Wind Sticker Wednesday coming up just after 3:30. Your next shot with your wind sticker to grab tickets and treats for two to the movies with Landmark Cinemas. Coming up, music, we've got Vince Mason, we've got Evan Burrison with his Canadian country music debut, and this guy plays the RBC Amphitheater tomorrow night. Tim McGraw is next.
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12: Smoky for the rest of the afternoon and smoky overnight tonight. Overnight, we're cooling down nicely, a low of 20 degrees. Tomorrow, it's another

smoky morning. Should be clearing out into the afternoon. Tomorrow's high near 31. We are cooling down for Friday with a mix of sun and cloud. Friday's high to hit about 27 degrees. We don't have that extreme humidity this afternoon, but we do have an orange warning for the air quality. Remains smoky for the afternoon. Right now, 26 in Hamilton, 25 in Oakville, 25 in Milton, with the Humidex sitting at about 34. Weather and more, KX947.FM. 224, I'm Derm, live at the RBC Amphitheater tomorrow night. Here's Tim McGraw.

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0: 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We're on your smart speakers, both Alexa and Google Home. His debut, Vincent Mason, Wishing You Well, and Evan Burrison, South Side of Sober at 2:32. I'm Derm, Tim and the Glory Boys. Casey Musgraves coming up. We've got Jason Aldean with Carrie Underwood. They're next.
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0: Number one for hot new country, KX 94.7. Tim and the Glory Boys, If I Go Missing, and Casey Musgraves. She's coming to town, part of her summer tour, August 24th, Scotiabank Arena, with special guest Midland. I'm really digging that new song from Casey called Dry Spell. It is 2:46 from Durham. The air quality warning does remain in effect. It's thick, it's smoky, it's stinky. If you don't smoke, you do today. Do take it easy and try to be inside as much as possible. And the heat warning remains in effect as well. So the week continues, and today the good news is it is Tim Hortons Camp Day, with 100% of the proceeds from hot and cold coffee sales today are going to help send a kid to camp with the Tim Hortons Camp Foundation. So that does inspire today's Would You Rather Wednesday. For the next 12 months, you can only drink one type of coffee. Would you rather it be iced coffee, or would you rather it be hot coffee? To the Facebook page we go. Sean says, hot for sure. Black with two sugars, please. Tracy says, definitely iced. It's the only way I drink it. Steve says, hot. Two cream, please. And Fran says, I love iced coffee all day, every day. And Sill, he says, 12 months of hot French vanilla cappuccino. Chino, extra large, please. Very interesting how the guys, Sean, Steve, and Sill, all placed their orders and did say, please. I'll meet you guys around the drive-thru window, and you can join the conversation on the Facebook page as we're all set to kick off another long ride of new country. Thomas Rhett, up next.
1: 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Ella Langley at TD Coliseum tomorrow night. We're on location. We'll tell you all about it here on the ride.
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0: Air quality advisory remains in effect. The smoke going to be hanging around for about the next 24 hours. Smoky into this evening. Overnight tonight, we're down to 20 degrees. Tomorrow, a smoky morning should start to clear into the afternoon. Tomorrow's high 31. Friday, sunshine, few clouds. We're getting all set for the weekend. Friday's high near 27 degrees. Right now, 26 in Burlington, 26 in Brantford. We've got 25 degrees in Mississauga. Weather and more at KX947.FM. At 2:51, I'm Derm. Next shot with KX947. Windsticker Wednesday guaranteed just after 3:30. We are kicking off another long ride of new country. Let's roll. Here's Thomas Rhett.

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1: Hey, it's Carter Faith. 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Betty is my fun little take on a cheating song. Betty's a Betty right now. She's singing. And here's my new song.
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0: Number one for Hot New Country, KX 94.7. Cameron Whitcomb's Quitter and Carter Faith gone top 10 with her debut. Betty, 316 of Durham on a smoky afternoon. Heat warning remains in effect. Air quality advisory remains in effect as well. If you don't have to be outside breathing in the smoke, then please do not. 316, first look at the early drive. Here's Maytel.
1: There is still a closure of the 401 eastbound in the express between Mississauga Road and Dixie. Collision happened just before 9 o'clock this morning, so a fatal collision investigation still going on. All should be reopening very shortly. Aside from that, thankfully, we're not dealing with any other live lane issues. QEW East just busy through Mississauga, loading up through Burlington on the westbound side, and westbound 403 just by 6 North. It looks like there's a stall taking out the right lane. KX traffic is brought to you in part by the Stony Creek Rib and Beer Fest at Eastgate Square. 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I'm Atal Sperling. More traffic in minutes on KX 94.7.
0: Well, this weekend marks a big milestone, a century of standing with veterans and honoring the memory of those who did serve. Founded in 1925 and officially incorporated by a special act of parliament in 1926, July 17th, 1926, that is, the Royal Canadian Legion was officially incorporated. So the 100th anniversary of the Royal Canadian Legion will be happening this weekend with Legion branches across KX country, all marking the 100th anniversary with local commemorations, open houses, barbecues, special events, and lots more. 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The 100th anniversary of the Royal Canadian Legion. And this year, all Canadians who are not already members are invited to join the Legion as centenary members at absolutely no cost. We've got music from

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12: Smoky into this evening. Overnight tonight, we're down to 20 degrees. Another smoky day tomorrow. Could be clearing come late morning, early afternoon. Tomorrow's forecast high to hit about 31. Looking like cleaner air on Friday with a mix of sun and cloud and a high near 27 degrees. Right now, 25 in Toronto, 27 in Hamilton, 26 in St. Catharines. Humidex at 34 degrees this afternoon. Weather and more at KX947.FM. 3:22, I'm Derm. KX947 Wind Sticker Wednesday. Next shot with your wind sticker coming up in about 15 minutes. Here's Morgan Wallen.

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0: 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Owen Rigling's Love Hate Love and John Party Head Over Boots. Bummer news earlier this week, hearing about John Party and his wife separating. Too many country music separations going on these days. At 3:35, Wind Sticker Wednesday coming up, and we've got the new one from Lainey Wilson with a little help from John Mayer. It's up next.
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If you have registered your license plate with us and it has the letter H and the number 9, first caller through got yourself tickets and treats for two to Landmark Cinemas date night at the movies. 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

0: 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And we heard from Dasha with Austin at 3:48. Durham, thumbs up. Congrats to Helen from Milton. Helen with a H and a 9 in her license plate. And of course, Helen also has a KX 94.7 win sticker. She's pretty excited. 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
1: 401 eastbound express lanes are still closed between Mississauga Road and Dixie because of a fatal collision investigation. It happened before 9 o'clock this morning. As for the QEW, it's busy eastbound through Mississauga. The westbound side looks slow from Burloak to the junction. Up the mountain, delay. Eastbound 403 heavy between Wilson and the Link. 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I'm Maytel Sperling. More traffic in minutes on KX 94.7.
0: We've got an update about the smoky air enveloping KX country. I heard a few people say apocalyptic is what they thought when they stuck their head out of the door this morning and saw the yellow, the orange, the smoke. An update on the air quality and on the smoke coming up from the newsroom at 4 o'clock, and music from Luke Combs up next.
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0: The smoky air continues to hang around and will overnight tonight as we cool down to about 19 degrees. Now, Environment Canada says we do expect a smoky morning. It should be clearing out by the noon hour with a mix of sun and cloud into the afternoon and a high of 29. Friday, again, a little cooler with a mix of sun and cloud and a high of 27. Right now, 25 in Milton, 25 in Oakville. We got 27 degrees in Hamilton and the humid exit a smoky 34 degrees this afternoon. There's weather and there is more at KX947.com. 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
2: Good afternoon. It is 4 o'clock. I'm Holly Lynn with KX News for St. Jean Realty. Checking traffic. Here's Maytel.
3: 401 East Express remains closed between Mississauga Road and Dixie. That is for this ongoing collision, fatal collision investigation. The QEW eastbound looks slow through Mississauga. Westbound heavy from Appleby to the junction, starting to build 403 up the mountain. I'm Maytel Sperling. More traffic in minutes on KX 94.7.
2: Making news this hour, Environment Canada says wildfire smoke coming from northwestern Ontario is blanketing most of southern Ontario. Health officials are warning it could affect people with underlying health issues. Meteorologist Kate LeClaire says you should avoid being outdoors and stay inside if possible.
4: It could cause irritations to your nose, your throat, headaches, mild cough, chest pains, even in the more extreme.
2: Conditions could improve by Friday. A body discovered this morning on Fruitland Road is deemed suspicious. Hamilton police say it was just past 8 when EMS reported an unresponsive person in a culvert near the north end of Fruitland Road. They were pronounced dead at the scene. Investigators remain there, continuing to determine the circumstances surrounding the death. Police believe there could be more victims after 4 children were saved from the Philippines in an international sexual abuse and exploitation case. A Hamilton man accused of live streaming the abuse is facing more than 130 charges. Police say Stephen Tolis went by many aliases online, including Tupac 101, Jumpin' Jack 666, and Mighty. Officers want to speak with anyone who has been in contact with him. Hamilton is on the verge of putting a pause on new data centers. Council votes today on a one-year moratorium to give the city time to develop guardrails around data centers. A data center has also been proposed in Burlington. Mayor Marianne Mead Ward says she believes we need standard regulations for data centers across the country rather than piecemeal case-by-case responses. It was the coordinated effort of the Hamilton Fire Department, paramedics, and police that brought about a safe outcome for an elderly man missing in Dundas. He went missing yesterday, and given the extreme heat and his underlying medical condition, there were significant concerns. After an exhaustive search, an officer did find him, trapped along a steep embankment. Fire, police, and paramedics worked together to bring him home safely. The Ministry of the Environment is investigating more than 250 complaints about black soot in northern Hamilton. Local MPP Dr. Robin Lennox says city officials are also trying to organize a town hall on air quality. She says the ministry continues to assess the operations of various industrial facilities to determine whether they're contributing to the problem. And today marks the 80th anniversary of the Stelco strike in Hamilton. It's considered one of the most significant labor actions in Canadian history. The strike by United Steelworkers Local 1005 began on July 15, 1946 and lasted 81 days. A special street sign was unveiled today at the corner of Wilcox and Industrial Drive. Argentina and England are on the pitch in the World Cup semifinals. The winner meets Spain in Sunday's final. And the Ticats have signed the team's fourth quarterback after Bo Levi Mitchell suffered a serious ankle injury. Harrison Frost returns to Hamilton after spending the UFL season with the St. Louis Battlehawks. Weather is next.
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smoky air going to be hanging around throughout the evening. Overnight tonight, we're cooling down to about 19 degrees. Looks like the smoke should be moving out of KX country. It is heading east. Should be gone by the lunch hour, then a mix of sun and cloud into the afternoon. Tomorrow's high to hit about 29. And for Friday, a mix of sun and cloud with a high of 27. Right now, that's where we are. 27 in Hamilton, 27 in Burlington. We're at 25 in Mississauga. Humidex at a smoky 34 degrees this afternoon. Weather and more at KX947.FM. At 404, I'm Derm. We've got Megan Maroney. We got Kyle McCarney all coming up. Let's roll. Here's Keith Urban.

0: Number one for Hot New Country, KX 94.7. What a great song. What a great message from Megan Maroney. Beautiful Things. She has just released her first signature fragrance. Yeah, the bottle's pink. And our new fragrance is called Calliope. At 4:16 on a smoky Wednesday afternoon, let's get an update on that drive. Here's Maytel.
1: 401 East Express remains closed between Mississauga Road and Dixie. That is for this ongoing fatal collision investigation. The QEW eastbound looks slow through Mississauga. Westbound heavy from Appleby to the junction, starting to build 403 up the mountain. I'm Maytel Sperling. More traffic in minutes on KX 94.7.
0: Today is National Hot Dog Day. I do love myself a hot dog. Favorite toppings, according to a brand new survey. Number one, mustard. Number two, ketchup. Then onions. Then relish. And in at number five is chili. Is that the Coney Island? A Coney Island dog with chili? My favorite, my fancy sauce on a hot dog. I do love a hot dog. Is ketchup and mayonnaise. Now, a study by the University of Michigan revealed that eating a hot dog can shorten a person's healthy life by up to 36 minutes. The same study found that eating a serving of cashews can extend your healthy life by about 26 minutes. So the math seems to bear out. We eat cashews with our hot dogs, and we will be even Steven. Martha Stewart, on record, does say that hot dogs are indeed sandwiches, as they are meat in between two pieces of bread. Happy National Hot Dog Day. We got Brett Kissel, we got Bailey Zimmerman coming up, and Gretchen Wilson is next.
2: 1, 2.
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6: The smoky air hanging around overnight tonight. Overnight, we're down to about 19 degrees. The smoke should be moving out of town by the lunch hour. Then we've got a mix of sun and cloud into tomorrow afternoon with a high of 29. And for Friday, sunshine, few clouds, getting all set for the weekend. Friday's high, 27 degrees. Right now, 25 in St. Catharines, 26 in Hamilton, 25 in Toronto. Weather and more at KX947.FM. At 421, I'm Derm. 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
1: Finally, some good news. Eastbound 401 Express has reopened between Mississauga Road and Dixie. It's been shut down since 9 o'clock this morning for a fatal collision investigation. But again, all lanes have reopened. As for the QEW East, it is slow through Mississauga. The westbound side, some volume Appleby to the junction, filling in, heading up the mountain. 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I'm Atal Sperling. More traffic in minutes on KX 94.7.
0: We got Dean Brody. We got Ella Langley coming up before 5 o'clock. And Stella Lefty, her debut single is called Boston. And it's up next.
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0: 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Her name is Stella Lefty. Her debut is called Boston. 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

0: 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Dean Brody, A Man Without a Woman, Ella Langley, Word for the Wind. Ella coming to town tomorrow night, the big show at the TD Coliseum, downtown Hamilton. See what concert tickets are left. I know you want to know. You want to go. It's going to be a great show. She is the biggest country music star right now, Ella Langley. And you can find out what concert tickets are available right there. And you can buy them right there through the concerts page at KX 94.7.FM. 446, Maytel.
1: Finally, some good news. Eastbound 401 Express has reopened between Mississauga Road and Dixie. It's been shut down since 9 o'clock this morning for a fatal collision investigation. But again, all lanes have reopened. As for the QEW East, it is slow through Mississauga. The westbound side, some volume Appleby to the junction, filling in, heading up the mountain. 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I'm Atal Sperling. More traffic in minutes on KX 94.7.
0: Wildfire smoke and continuing heat grip the Golden Horseshoe, Hamilton, and data centers. How council voted today, and a heroic rescue in Dundas saves an elderly man. This and more. Holly Lynn, she got the full scoop, all coming up at 5 o'clock, and Jason Aldean is coming up next.
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0: Wildfire smoke is hanging around throughout the evening. We're going to be down to 19 degrees overnight tonight. Another smoky morning, but should be clearing by the lunch hour with a mix of sun and cloud forecast into tomorrow afternoon with a high of 29. And for Friday, a mix of sun and cloud with a high of 27. Right now, 26 in Hamilton, 26 in Burlington. We got 25 in Hamilton. Humidex still hanging around 34 degrees on this smoky afternoon. There's weather and more at KX 94.7.FM. 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Here's Jason Aldean.

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7: Good afternoon. It is 5 o'clock. I'm Holly Lynn with KX News for Emile Shoes Factory Shoe Outlet. Checking traffic. Here's Maytel.
8: Eastbound QEW, very slow through Mississauga. The westbound side, you've got a delay from Appleby to the junction. West QE, just by Brant, it looks like two left lanes are now blocked with a crash. 403 up the mountain, some volume. Upbound on Red Hill, that is slow just off the QEW. I'm Atal Sperling. More traffic in minutes on KX 94.7.
7: Making news this hour, the air quality warning remains in effect. Regardless of age, health officials are warning the conditions can affect everyone, especially those with underlying health issues. Meteorologist Kate LeClaire says you should avoid the smoke as much as possible.
9: You may want to, like, you know, open your windows at night, but then the air quality isn't great, so you do have to kind of balance those two things.
7: Conditions could improve around Friday. A Hamilton man is facing more than 130 sexual abuse and exploitation charges linked to children in the Philippines. Toronto Police Inspector Carrie Fernandez says they got word someone was live streaming the sexual abuse of children.
10: As investigations unfolded in both Canada and the Philippines, authorities in the Philippines conducted a rescue operation that led to the rescue of four children.
7: A search warrant was carried out in Hamilton, where they found more sexual abuse and exploitation material. Investigators say there could be more victims. The homicide unit is taking over the discovery of a man's body found this morning in the area of Fruitland Road. The victim has been identified. However, he's not being identified publicly as investigators work to notify next of kin. Anyone who may have been in the area of Fruitland Road during the overnight hours or early morning and saw anything suspicious is asked to come forward. Hamilton is not moving forward on a bill to pause new data centers in the city. The motion on a one-year moratorium to give the city time to develop guardrails around data centers was defeated today. A data center has also been proposed in Burlington. Two rapid arrests thanks to Hamilton police after violence erupted in the downtown core. Yesterday, a man was tracked down after four people were stabbed near the McNabb bus terminal. Moments after that arrest, officers were called about a man with a gun on King Street. Officers immediately pivoted from the stabbing and redirected resources to the firearms call. Within minutes, they arrested the 21-year-old and seized a loaded gun. An elderly man is safe after getting trapped in Dundas. Yesterday, during the extreme heat, the man, who also has a medical condition, was reported missing. After an extensive search, an officer found him trapped along the side of a steep embankment. He was rescued and returned home. And samples from North Hamilton are undergoing analysis as black soot covers lawns, cars, and playgrounds. In the last few days, the ministry has gotten more than 250 complaints. Local MPP Dr. Robin Lennox says an urgent meeting has been requested with the minister and a virtual town hall on air quality is being organized. Argentina and England still on the pitch in the World Cup semifinals. The winner meets Spain in Sunday's final. The Thai Cats have signed the team's fourth quarterback after Bo Levi Mitchell suffered a serious ankle injury. Harrison Frost returns. Weather is next.
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13: Yeah.
2: the Northern Ontario wildfire smoke is going to be hanging around overnight tonight. Should start to dissipate around the lunch hour tomorrow. Overnight tonight, a low of 19 degrees. Tomorrow, smoky morning, mix of sun and cloud into the afternoon with a high of 29. And for Friday, we're getting set for the weekend with a mix of sun and cloud. Friday's high, not bad at all, at 27 degrees. Right now, it's a smoky 26 in Hamilton, 25 in Oakville. We got 25 in Milton. Humidex still hanging around 34. There's weather and there's more at KX947.FM. At 5:04, I'm Derm. Quitting time, Corey Kent with Co Wetzel coming up. George Burge with Luke Bryan on the way. We've got a Would You Rather Wednesday to chat about. Let's roll with Lainey Wilson.

0: one for Hot New Country. KX 94.7, such a cool country music song from Corey Kent and Co. Wetzel, Rocky Mountain Low, and Zach McPhee. That's pretty fitting. Smoke at 517. I'm Durham. We're driving home as a result of the wildfire smoke blanketing the GTHA. The city of Hamilton just sent out a press release. All Hamilton outdoor pools and outdoor wading pools are closed due to air quality. Once it does improve, then Hamilton outdoor pools and wading pools will reopen. Indoor pools are still open in the city. Maytel.
1: Westbound side of the QEW, just by the ramp to Erin Mills, it looks like the right lane is out with a stall. The QEW west, just by the junction, cleared out of the way, but jammed from Appleby. 403 heading up the mountain, a bit of volume. Upbound on Red Hill looks slow, just off the QEW. I'm Maytel Sperling. More traffic in minutes on KX 94.7.
0: Today is Tim Hortons Camp Day, with 100% of the proceeds from hot and iced coffee sales going to support sending youth from underserved communities to Tim Hortons Foundation camps. Help send a kid to camp by grabbing a hot or iced coffee today. And that is the inspiration for our Would You Rather Wednesday today. We're chatting about it on the Facebook page. So say, for the next 12 months, you can only drink one type of coffee. Would you rather it be iced coffee, or for the next 12 months, would it rather be hot coffee? To the Facebook page we go. Lindsay says, I'd rather iced coffee and hot tea. Thank you, Lindsay. Nicole says, I only drink one type now, so this is easy. It's got to be iced. Linda says, hot coffee, double, double. Doris says, iced, made with milk. Denise, hot coffee, one cream through IV, preferably. Thank you, Denise. And Jan says, hot, because Bailey's just doesn't taste the same in an iced coffee. Thank you, Jan. You can join the conversation on the Facebook page, as we've got music from Riley Green coming up next.
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9: Wildfire smoke going to be hanging around the GTHA throughout the night tonight. Overnight, we're down to about 19 degrees. We do expect a smoky morning. Should start to dissipate around the lunch hour with a mix of sun and cloud being forecast into tomorrow afternoon with a high of 29. And for Friday, a mix of sun and cloud with a high of 27. Right now, 26 in Hamilton, 26 in Burlington. We're at 25 in Mississauga. Humidex still hanging around a smoky 34 degrees this afternoon. At 5:23, there is weather and there is more at KX94.7.fm. I'm Derm. Here's Riley Green.

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0: number one for Hot New Country, KX 94.7. We're on your smart speakers, both Alexa and Google Home, featuring Keith Urban on guitar. I'm loving that new song from Tenille Townes, Sunshine's Free. We heard from Jordan Davis. Take it from me at 5:33, Maytel.
1: Westbound side of the QEW, just by the ramp to Aaron Mills, the right lane is out with a stall. The QEW west slow from Burloak to the junction. Also, Toronto-bound QE just over the Burlington Skyway. There's a stall, the right lane blocked off. 403 up the mountain. Not much going on. Maytel Sperling, more traffic in minutes on KX 94.7.
0: We got Sully Burrows. We got Morgan Wallen coming up before 6 o'clock. And yeah, Diamond David Lee Murphy up next.
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0: number one for Hot New Country, KX 94.7. Sully Burrows, Put It On Me, and Morgan Wallen off I'm the Problem, Don't We? 5:45 from Durham. Update on the smoky drive home. Here's Maytel.
1: Toronto Bay on side of the QEW just over the Burlington Skyway. The right lane is out with a collision. Eastbound on the QEW, slow through Mississauga. The westbound side, heavy 427 to Cawthra from Burloak to the junction. Heavy up the mountain, but no problems. I'm Maytel Sperling. More traffic in minutes on KX 94.7.
0: We're a little over a week away from the inaugural Route 905 Country Music Festival, our first country music festival here in Hamilton, and it's happening a week from Friday, July 24th, and a week from Saturday, July the 25th. 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
3: 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Likewise, distracted driving continues to be a significant contributor to crashes, with even a momentary distraction having potentially devastating consequences. 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
6: Wildfire smoky sky is going to be hanging around overnight tonight. Overnight, we're down to about 19 degrees. We do expect a smoky morning. Should start to dissipate around the lunch hour, calling for a mix of sun and cloud into the afternoon. Tomorrow, a warm one with a high of 29. And Friday, as we get set for the weekend, a mix of sun and cloud and a high of 27. Right now, 25 in Hamilton, 25 in Toronto. We got 25 in St. Catharines. There's weather and there's more at KX947.FM. At 10 to 6, I'm Durham. Here's Russell Dickerson.

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2: Good evening. It is 6 o'clock. I'm Holly Lynn with KX News. Checking traffic. Here's Maytel.
3: Problems finally clear. Toronto-bound side of the QEW just over the Burlington Skyway. It is quite slow eastbound through Mississauga. The westbound side heavy past the 427. Again, from Appleby to the junction. Pretty slow, 403 up the mountain, but no live lane problems. I'm Maytel Sperling. More traffic in minutes on KX 94.7.
2: Making news this hour. Environment Canada says wildfire smoke coming from northwestern Ontario is blanketing most of southern Ontario. Health officials are warning it could affect people with underlying health issues. Meteorologist Kate LeClaire says you should avoid being outdoors and stay inside if possible.
4: It could cause irritations to your nose, your throat, headaches, mild cough, chest pains, even in the more extremes. So that is the main concern, especially with long exposures.
2: Conditions could improve by Friday. The homicide unit is taking over the discovery of a man's body found this morning in the area of Fruitland Road. Police know who the victim is, but he's not being identified as investigators work to notify next of kin. Anyone who may have been in the area of Fruitland Road during the overnight hours or early morning and saw anything suspicious is asked to come forward. Police believe there could be more victims after four children were saved from the Philippines in an international sexual abuse and exploitation case. A Hamilton man accused of live streaming the abuse is facing more than 130 charges. Police say Stephen Tolis went by many aliases online, including Tupac 101, Jumpin' Jacks 666, and Mighty. Officers want to speak with anyone who was in contact with him. Hamilton is not moving forward on a bill to pause new data centers in the city. The motion on a one-year moratorium to give the city time to develop guardrails around data centers was defeated today. A data center has also been proposed in Burlington. It was the coordinated effort of the Hamilton Fire Department, paramedics, and police that brought about a safe outcome for an elderly man missing in Dundas. He went missing yesterday, and given the extreme heat and his underlying medical condition, there were significant concerns. After an exhaustive search, an officer did find him, trapped along a steep embankment. Fire, police, and paramedics worked together to bring him home safely. The Ministry of the Environment is investigating more than 250 complaints about black soot in North Hamilton. Local MPP Dr. Robin Lennox says city officials are also trying to organize a town hall on air quality. She says the ministry continues to assess the operations of various industrial facilities to determine whether they are contributing to the problem. And live theater, comedy, drag, country music, just some of the things you can enjoy at this year's Hamilton Fringe Festival. It is the largest of its kind in the area and kicks off tonight at 6:30 at Mills Hardware. The after party happens at 9 with Fringe Boulevard on King William Street. It'll run for the next 12 days with over 400 performances indoors and outdoors throughout our city. Argentina beat England 2-1 in the World Cup semi-final. Argentina will meet Spain in Sunday's final. The Ticats have signed the team's fourth quarterback after Bo Levi Mitchell suffered a serious ankle injury. Harrison Frost returns to Hamilton after spending the UFL season with the St. Louis Battlehawks. Weather is next.
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6: Fire smoke going to be hanging around overnight tonight. Air quality advisory will remain in effect overnight tonight. We're down to 19 degrees. It is going to be a smoky morning, or it is. It's going to start to dissipate around the noon hour tomorrow with a mix of sun and cloud into the afternoon, a high of 29 tomorrow. Smoke should be completely gone by Friday with a mix of sun and cloud and a high of 27 degrees. Right now, 25 across the board in Milton, in Oakville, 25 in Hamilton. Weather and more at KX947.FM. 6:05, I'm Durham into our Wednesday night already. We got music on the way from High Valley. Max McNown coming up. Let's roll. Here's Shaboozy.

0: number one for Hot New Country, KX 94.7. Nate Holler, Thought About You, and Max McNown, Better Me For You. And those lovely brown eyes at 6:18. Derm, let's get an update on that drive. Maytel.
1: Just some volume left over. Eastbound QEW through Mississauga. The westbound side, briefly slow past the 427. A bit of volume through Oakville, Burlington, but much better at this point. So really nothing to concern yourself with. 403 up the mountain, not too bad. The link, pretty quiet. Upbound on Red Hill, just a bit heavy off of the QEW. KX traffic is brought to you in part by the Stony Creek Rib and Beer Fest at Eastgate Square. 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I'm Atal Sperling. More traffic in minutes on KX 94.7.
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0: And checking out what is trending online into our Wednesday night. Today is National Hot Dog Day. My favorite, my most favorite unhealthy food. World Cup halftime show all set for Sunday. Confirmed performers include Justin Bieber, Madonna, Shakira, and BTS. Front row tickets for Sunday's World Cup final are selling for about $19,000 US. A G.I. Joe movie reboot is in the works. The very funny Danny McBride wrote the script for the project. Chris Hemsworth has been dropped, so Bradley Cooper will now play G.I. Joe. Filming will start later this year. And Coca-Cola recently filing a trademark application for Spricy. The filing suggests that Coca-Cola may use Spricy on soft drinks like Sprite, as their spiced Coke in 2024 was a big old flop. Jesse the Body Ventura celebrating his 75th birthday today, and Linda Ronstadt, man, so many great songs. You're No Good, When Will I Be Loved, Different Drum, Blue Bayou. Linda Ronstadt celebrates her 80th birthday today. Music from Kenny Chesney coming up, and Alan Jackson is next.
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8: Smoky air going to be hanging around overnight tonight. Overnight, we're down to about 19 degrees. A smoky morning should start to dissipate around the noon hour with a mix of sun and cloud into the afternoon. Tomorrow, a high of 29. Smoke should be fully gone by Friday with a mix of sun and cloud. Friday's high near 27 degrees. Right now, 25 in Hamilton, 25 in Burlington, and 25 degrees in Mississauga. Weather and more at KX947.FM. 623, I'm Derm. Here's Alan Jackson.

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0: 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Mackenzie Porter, Bet You Break My Heart, and Kenny Chesney's Carry On. At 6:32, I'm Derm. Let's get an update on the drive. Here's Maytel.
1: Eastbound side of the QEW, just leftover volume through Mississauga. The westbound side, not too bad through Oakville, Burlington. Everything really just improving at this point. 403 up the mountain, much better. So is the Link and Red Hill. 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I'm Maytel Sperling. More traffic in minutes on KX 94.
0: We got the Rec Laws with Dean Brody coming up. Music from Tyler Hubbard before 7 o'clock. And Zach Top is next.
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0: Number one for Hot New Country, KX 94.7. Dean Brody with the Reklaws, Hometown Heroes, and Tyler Hubbard is dancing in the country at 6:45. Final look at the drive for the day. Here's Maytel.
1: Just some leftover volume east QEW through Mississauga. No issue at all. The westbound side much better through Mississauga, Oakville, and Burlington. 403 up the mountain this time. Pretty quiet. 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I'm Maytel Sperling with traffic on KX 94.7.
0: Coming up on 7 o'clock, Mikey's looking over my shoulder. 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We are 4 for 4. 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Mikey's got your next and final chance with your win sticker guaranteed between 7:30 and 8 o'clock. 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And we're all set to kick off that long ride of new country. 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
0: The smoky air and the poor air quality going to be hanging around overnight tonight. We're down to about 19 degrees. Expect a smoky morning tomorrow. Should start to dissipate. Looks like it's moving east around the lunch hour tomorrow. Then a mix of sun and cloud into the afternoon. Still going to be some remnants of the wildfire smoke. Should really be clearing up by Friday with a mix of sun and cloud on Friday. Set for the weekend, Friday's high 27 degrees. Right now it's a smoky night. We got 25 in Hamilton, 25 in Toronto, 24 in St. Catharines. Weather and more, KX947.FM. 10 to 7, I'm Derm. Have an awesome Wednesday night. And Mikey's up. He's all ready to go. And we're all set to kick off another long ride of new country. Here's Carter Faith. We'll see you.

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0: 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Hit me up on Instagram at MikeKX94.7. 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Let's have some fun tonight, shall we? Got Jelly Roll on the way, and Russell Dickerson will get us right back into another long ride of new country straight ahead.
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0: It's 20 after 7. Appreciate making us a part of your Wednesday evening. Now go and enjoy your night. Don't forget to be awesome, all right? As we get you right back into another long ride of new country with Russell Dickerson on KX 94.7.

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0: 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Josh Dumpf on the way with his latest and one for all of my friends in low places up next.
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with a KX947 WIN sticker on their vehicle. If you've registered your license plate with us and it has the letter F as in Foxtrot and the number 7, F7, you give me a shout and I'll hook you up with tickets and treats for two to Landmark Cinemas. 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You've got 9 minutes and 47 seconds on the clock, which begins right now.

0: 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Oh, we are streaming it worldwide on our KX 94.7 app this evening with Owen Riegling's Love Hate Love. We're going to catch up with Owen in the Hammer, First Ontario Concert Hall, this November. 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Congratulations going out to James. James has KX Win Sticker, and his registered license plate has the F and the 7. Congratulations to James. Tickets and treats for two to Landmark Cinemas. Yours, a perfect 5 for 5 on this KX Win Sticker Wednesday. We'll do it again next week. We're going to go boots off with John Party coming up, and Cole Swindell gets us right back into another long ride of new country up next.
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